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Some things at work you can't control. The I know you're busy, but person. But today, you don't care. 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

0: 7HOFM wrapping up 10 in a row for Mattress Junction for 100% Taz-made mattresses. Nelly and Kelly Rowland, it's Dilemma. Bo, today, now, if you are wondering what you should be doing at the moment, you should be strapping on the ice skates. Check out Shiver. It's back at My State Bank Arena, and it is bigger this year. And by that, I mean there is more room on the ice. It's big enough to play ice hockey on because it is, in fact, where the Ice Hockey Classic Canada versus America is going to take place at the start of July. Get on there, check it out, and check out all the details on their website. Not only that, get yourself into the ice hockey as well. There are still one or two VIP passes still around. Ariana Grande is coming up shortly at 7HOFM.
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5: on?
6: Always got it on. Yep.
4: Yeah.
3: Oh, that's good.
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4: Yeah, and I don't usually work Friday, so. Yeah.
6: Oh.
3: You're so lucky that the boss got you to work today.
4: I know. Thanks, Joel.
3: Oh, that's the boss.
4: You're the boss.
3: We love giving away money. We're giving away tons at the moment.
4: Enjoy it too. Thank you.
3: Good on you. Fantastic. On behalf of 7HO and everyone else, well done, Dale.
4: You can have a big cry.
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1: Not working hard. Yeah, right. Picture that with a Kodak. Or better yet, go to Times Square, take a picture of me with a Kodak. Took my life from negative to positive. I just want y'all to know that. And tonight, let's enjoy life.

0: 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And Joan Jett. 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
13: Hi there, Alana McIntyre here with the latest. Beaches remain closed around Sydney's east today following a shark attack between the flags at Coogee Beach. The 35-year-old woman remains critical but stable after being mauled by what has been described as a shark the size of a car. Off-duty lifeguard Charlie Verco has told the ABC the animal was still close when he paddled out to help.
14: A lot of blood in the water. She ended up getting taken underwater for a second and I couldn't see where she was because it was all red. Luckily, she popped up and the shark had let her go and I was able to get close enough to bring her into shore.
13: Australians are packing venues across the country to watch the Socceroos kick off their World Cup campaign in Vancouver. The newsroom's John Michael is in Vancouver with the latest.
15: A tough first up assignment for the Aussies, taking on the 22nd ranked nation Turkey in their opening group match at BC Place. They'll have the crowd on their side though, with thousands of Socceroos fans flooding into Vancouver for today's blockbuster. And it'll be a youthful Aussie side taking to the pitch, with 8 players in the squad under 23 and 17 World Cup debutants.
13: The Health Minister has defended plans to overhaul the NDIS. He's pushing back against state and territory criticism. Mark Butler says it will still be the biggest social program Australia has outside the aged pension. Police are searching for a man who allegedly rammed another vehicle at a drive-thru on the Gold Coast before threatening two teenagers with a screwdriver. And parts of New South Wales, Victoria and Tasmania are set to be drenched.
16: Leslie Vale Landscape and Gravel, for all your gravel and firewood needs.
13: Sydney have fought back for a 3-point win over Port Adelaide in Adelaide. The Swans were trailing by 9 points at three-quarter time, but they managed to fight back. Power coach Josh Carr admits they fell short again.
17: We learn, we get better, and I think we have. You know, we had a bit of a lull a few weeks ago in our performances, but I feel like the last 2 weeks have been stronger.
13: And Brazil and Morocco have shared a 1-1 draw at the World Cup. The Socceroos are taking on Turkey in about 2 hours' time in Vancouver.
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19: Cloud continuing this afternoon. Mostly sunny, though, for tomorrow. Cool overnight, down to 4 degrees with a top of 13 degrees and a shower or two returning for Tuesday with a top of 13 degrees.
1: 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And 7HOFM. More music means maximum variety. Another 10 in a row starts now.

0: G'day, Sarah McInjolo. We're back tomorrow.
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2: I know. Come on. 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
1: And take my advice, write them flaming down. A whole lot of them if you're really keen. Make it easier. You'll get a grand.
2: I think I should write them down and remember otherwise. We're all in stress.
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1: I'm John Fabris. Yesterday's shark attack off Sydney's Coogee Beach, critically injuring a woman's, led to immediate steps for drone monitoring. Minister Tara Moriarty explaining the airport's proximity had prevented their use.
2: So if Lifesaving New South Wales have applied to CASA for an urgent exemption to be able to fly drones over Coogee Beach. That has been granted.
1: Iran denies claims from America's president a deal to end the war is scheduled to be signed today. Defence analyst Professor Michael Clark telling Sky he expects Iran to delay for a few days as a defiant snub.
3: First, it's not a deal. It's an exchange of memoranda, which is a way of saying we'll carry on talking for 60 days in a ceasefire. So it's better than nothing, but it's not a peace deal.
1: And Switzerland's holding a referendum on whether to cap its growing population. It's a hot spot for Europeans from other nations to relocate to. This farmer favouring introducing a limit.
4: You can see that these big cities are booming. I have a colleague my age who is losing his entire farm because it's going to be built over.
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5: A sea of green and gold has flooded into Vancouver for the Socceroos World Cup opener today. The newsroom's John Michael is there.
6: Australia begins its sixth straight World Cup campaign today in Canada with a tough first-up assignment. The Socceroos take on the 22nd-ranked nation, Turkey, a team they've never beaten before. A sellout crowd is expected at BC Place for the blockbuster.
5: While live action, Scotland leads Haiti 1-0 late in the second half. Brazil and Morocco played out a 1-1 draw. It also finished up one apiece between Switzerland and Qatar. Round 14 of the AFL resuming in Hobart with Richmond facing Brisbane. Tigers coach Adam Uzay says they need to match the Lions' intensity.
7: They're number one for clearance, stoppage score, centre-bounce score, so their DNA has always been that. They're strong around the contest. They win territory on the back of that, and then they're really hard to get through.
5: St Kilda home to the GWS Giants this afternoon at Marvel. And Australia's opened its Women's T20 World Cup campaign with a 65-run victory over South Africa at Old Trafford. That's sport. I'm Harrison Preeb.
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9: Cloud continuing this afternoon. Mostly sunny, though, for tomorrow. Cool overnight, down to 4 degrees with a top of 13 degrees and a shower or two returning for Tuesday with a top of 13 degrees.
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0: 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Next latest news, sport and weather, then lining up more music than you'll ever get in the history of the world ever. 10 in a row coming up. That is Sunny Federa. Britney Spears on the radio as well. And like most of us, I've seen a lot of live concerts over the years, but one of the best I've ever seen was these guys.
1: I chime in with the haven't people ever heard of. Closing a goddamn door.
0: That is Panic of the Disco. 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
15: I'm John Fabris. A temporary clearance is granted to fly shark spotting drones over Sydney's Coogee Beach, where the nearby airport had prevented their operation. State Minister Tara Moriarty's pursuing measures as a result of yesterday's shark attack.
16: I have asked the department to provide me with some urgent advice on how we can use more of that technology, have more drones in the skies.
15: In response to anti-immigration riots in Northern Ireland, thousands joined anti-racism rallies. One of those attending telling Channel 4 violence has no place.
17: That's not the Belfast that I know, which is primarily a city of welcome, of love, of people who stand against racism. So that's why I'm here to stand with my neighbours.
15: And President Trump's claim of a scheduled signing today of a memorandum of understanding for peace is being refuted by Iran, defence analyst Professor Michael Clark sharing his thoughts.
18: Why would they play to President Trump's agenda? They want to humiliate him, and it would suit them to embarrass him and say, well, maybe we'll sign it next week.
15: On Sky.
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19: The Socceroos FIFA World Cup campaign is now underway. The newsroom's John Michael is in Vancouver with the latest.
20: The Socceroos have taken to the pitch at BC Place in their opening group stage match against Turkey. Coach Tony Popovic making a couple of selection surprises, with skipper Matt Ryan starting on the bench and Patrick Beach goalkeeper. Harry Suter is the acting captain. Nestori Irinkunda also starting up forward alongside Mo Touré.
19: Around the grounds in the AFL, at last check, Brisbane leading Richmond by 3 points in the second term in Hobart. St Kilda and GWS wrapping up round 14 at Marvel. The Saints have named Dan Butler. Jesse Hogan returns for the visitors. Coach Ross Lyon says the Giants are in ripping form.
21: They had some challenges, really challenging fixture because they travel so much, I think because of the Royal Show up there. So they seem to have settled and playing their best footy. So got some star players. Got to win the ball and make the tackle.
19: And Australia off to a flying start at the Women's T20 World Cup, downing South Africa by 65 runs at Old Trafford. That's sport. I'm Harrison Preeb.
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22: Thanks to the Heat Pump Shop, where the weather is always tickety-boo.
23: Cloud continuing this afternoon. Mostly sunny, though, for tomorrow. Cool overnight, down to 4 degrees with a top of 13 degrees and a shower or two returning for Tuesday with a top of 13 degrees.
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0: 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Find out soon. Hello there, it's Alan this afternoon. Sunday, a little cooler today, getting cooler overnight too, down to 4 degrees, 13 our top for the back to work Monday. Same for Tuesday, our shower or two returning for Hobart. Another 10 in a row after 3 o'clock tonight from 6. It is true crime tonight, all those mysteries, unsolved mysteries and crimes. We go into detail of that tonight from 6 o'clock. Sugar Ray soon, Kenny Grace next.
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0: 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Hello, Alan, this afternoon with another 10 in a row, the most music on the weekend. We'll stick in Vance Joy. That is called Divine Feelings. Olivia Rodrigo's latest is called Drop Dead. And back to the 80s and In Excess, a song about a guy called Mr. Fimey. That's all coming up next. 7.8 FM.
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11: I'm John Fabris. Yesterday's shark attack of a woman at Sydney's Coogee Beach has prompted the state government to explore expanding its management strategy. Shark program boss Marcel Green explaining white sharks are often filmed close to shore.
12: It wasn't murky water, it was crystal clear. She was swimming between the flags, you know, doing everything right. It was just one of those random events.
11: Northern Ireland's recent violent riots have been countered by a strong turnout of thousands for anti-racism rallies. This participant telling Channel 4 they stand against hate.
13: This is the real Belfast. All people are welcome here. And I just want to say that the people who were out rioting do not represent us.
11: And a population referendum in Switzerland will determine whether it clamps down on settlers from other European countries. Economist Andreas Bierli admits Switzerland's feeling the strain.
14: Immigration has always been relatively high to Switzerland. We are seeing pressure on the housing market. Not all of the facilities and public services kept up.
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16: The Socceroos have struck first, up 1-0 over Turkey, nearing half-time in their FIFA World Cup clash in Vancouver.
17: Over the top, here's Nestori, great first touch, Nestori!
16: Nestori Irukunda putting the Aussies in front in the 26th minute, as heard there on SBS. AFL Brisbane leading Richmond by 15 points a short time ago in the third term in Hobart. Jesse Hogan returns for the Giants clash with the Saints at Marvel, his first appearance since round 8. Coach Adam Kingsley wary of the Saints' scoring power.
18: You know, there'll be a few things that we need to be really wary of. Got a few players back in their front half, which certainly strengthens their scoring capacity.
16: Oscar Piastri lost pace in his McLaren to qualify 7th for tonight's F1 Barcelona Grand Prix.
19: It was a good lap until the last sector. I'm not really sure where all the time went away. Until that point, it was strong. Obviously, very, very close margins out there.
16: And the Fever leads the Vixens by 9 in the third quarter of their Super Netball encounter. That's sport. I'm Harrison Preve.
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0: Cloud continuing this afternoon. Mostly sunny, though, for tomorrow. Cool overnight, down to 4 degrees. With a top of 13 degrees and a shower or two returning for Tuesday with a top of 13 degrees.
1: 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Another 10 in a row starts now.

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Turn that clown down and turn up this new music. Ariana Grande, Hate That I Made You Love Me.

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0: 7:18 p.m., nearly 4 o'clock, news and weather coming up next. This coming Friday, the 19th, we are doing it live at RACT House Car Park, Murray Street, Hobart. It is Stay Chatty's Shorts Day, the Shorts Day community event. Speak up at RACT, bringing people together to support a fantastic cause. Talking about mental health can sometimes be uncomfortable. That's why we come together to brave the cold and brave the conversation. Barbecue breakfast, coffee, Sarah, Mick and Jono, all live between 6 a.m. and 10 a.m. And you've got the chance to win a $1,000 Visa gift card and RACT driving lessons. Send Mick to that. If you're really brave, you can even grab a free Valhalla ice cream. So brave the cold, brave the conversation this coming Friday. Houdini from Eminem coming up. And have you been sitting there going, when will Taylor Swift have another song? It's been a while. Your time is now. I remember I loved you. Came back when it mattered. I saw you standing there in the light of the window wearing that same smile. That is called I Knew It. I Knew You. Lifehouse as well. News, sport and weather next, then into another 10 in a row at 7:18.
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17: I'm John Fabris, and expansion of the New South Wales shark management programs under consideration. In the wake of yesterday's attack on a woman off Sydney's Coogee Beach, Minister Tara Moriarty's been asked if culling's an option.
18: We prefer to use technology. The nets will go back in on the 1st of September. I'm looking to expand the drone program, but nothing else is off the table.
17: Shadow Home Affairs Minister Jonathan Dunham's announced he's to leave politics later this year. The 43-year-old Liberal Senator for Tasmania cites family reasons.
19: Only last night, as I was reading Diary of a Wimpy Kid to my 11-year-old son, it made absolute sense that I was making this decision. I have no regret.
17: And Donald Trump's claimed a peace memorandum of understanding will be signed tomorrow. Iran's stated timeline is the coming days. Former Deputy Commander of U.S. Central Command, Robert Harwood, is praising the president's approach.
20: Very astute. Open up the straits immediately, get the world economy going, and then we can move into negotiations on the nuclear issues.
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21: The Socceroos have extended their lead over Turkey in the second half at the FIFA World Cup in Vancouver.
22: Conor Metcalf, who's on the burst. Metcalf, it opens up beautifully.
21: On the SBS, Australia ahead 2-0 heading towards full-time. Brisbane is leading Richmond by 41 late in the fourth quarter of their AFL encounter in Hobart. Live action at Marvel, the Saints leading GWS by a point in the opening term. While Melbourne recruit Jack Steele insists he's moved on from his sudden exit from St Kilda, the midfielder among the stars in the Demons' 45-point win over Essendon yesterday, the former Saints skipper telling Nine facing his old club early in the season helped provide closure.
23: Played him in the first round of the year, and when the draw came out, I was pretty disappointed that was the case. In hindsight, it was probably the best thing. It allowed me to really just sort of bury that sort of phase of my career.
21: And New York Knicks NBA champions downing San Antonio Spurs 94-90 in Game 5 to seal the series 4-1. That's sport. I'm Harrison Freed.
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0: Cloud continuing this afternoon. Mostly sunny, though, for tomorrow. Cool overnight, down to 4 degrees with a top of 13 degrees and a shower or two returning for Tuesday with a top of 13 degrees.
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Now that we've given our tech team a heart attack, let's play some new music instead. Taylor Swift, I Knew It, I Knew You.

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1: 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A whole lot of them if you're really keen. Make it easier. 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

0: 7HLFM, nearly 6 o'clock, news coming up next, and then it is True Crime Tonight. 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Just like Aston. 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
9: I'm John Fabris. Australia celebrates an opening Soccer World Cup win more shortly. Yesterday's shark attack of a woman off Sydney's Coogee Beach has prompted the state government to explore expanding its management strategy. Shark program boss Marcel Green explaining white sharks are often close to shore.
10: It wasn't murky water, it was crystal clear. She was swimming between the flags, doing everything right. It was just one of those random events.
9: Northern Ireland's recent violent riots have been countered by a strong turnout for anti-racism rallies. This participant telling Channel 4 they stand against hate.
11: This is the real Belfast. All people are welcome here. The people who were out rioting do not represent us.
9: President Trump's claim of a scheduled signing tomorrow of a memorandum of understanding for peace is being refuted by Iran. Defence analyst Professor Michael Clark shares his thoughts.
12: Why would they play to President Trump's agenda? They want to humiliate him. It would suit them to embarrass him and say, well, maybe we'll sign it next week when we're really happy with it.
9: On Sky there.
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13: A sensational start to the FIFA World Cup for the Socceroos. Our reporter John Michael is in Vancouver.
14: Australia's caused a boil over in their opening match of the tournament with a 2-0 win over the 22nd ranked nation, Turkey. Nestori Irinkunda opened the scoring for the Socceroos in the 27th minute before Connor Metcalf found the back of the net in the second half to secure the 3 points. The Aussies now head to Seattle where they'll take on the host nation, the USA, next Saturday.
13: Brisbane's notched a 115-80 win over Richmond and Hobart. Will Ashcroft starring for the Lions with 14 score involvements, 38 disposals and a couple of goals.
15: Credit to Richmond, we knew they were going to come out and yeah, just had to grind it away. Sometimes you've got to do that in conditions like this.
13: On Fox Footy, nearing full-time at Marvel, the Saints leading GWS by 7 points and celebrations in full swing in New York. The Knicks defeating San Antonio 94-90 in Game 5 to clinch their first NBA championship since 1973.
16: 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After 53 years, the Knicks are finally NBA champions.
13: 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I'm Harrison Preve.
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0: Cloud continuing this afternoon. Mostly sunny, though, for tomorrow. Cool overnight, down to 4 degrees with a top of 13 degrees and a shower or two returning for Tuesday with a top of 13 degrees.
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26: This is True Crime Tonight. I'm your host, Michelle Laurie, and I'm here with my producers, Matthew Tankett and Ruby Bartzis. Say hello, guys.
27: Hello.
26: Hey. There we go. They're really here. And every Sunday night from 6 till 7, they'll be here and we'll bring you our true crime book and documentary recommendations. We'll chat with you, our listeners, and we'll interview some of the biggest faces, the most interesting people in true crime. This is a true crime show. Don't forget that. I keep saying it, but please don't let your kids listen. Coming up later this hour, we'll talk to Dr. Jenny Haynes about the documentary on her life called We Are Jenny. I'm sure you remember Jenny. She's the lady who went to court to testify against her father, but it was her and her over 2,000 personalities. That's coming up later in the show. But up next, we'll hear from a listener.
1: This

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2: 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Come on. 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
1: Take my advice. 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The whole lot of them if you're really keen.
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1: Hey, this is Ulla, your music expert on TikTok Trending, where we talk about all the biggest moments and the hottest songs that are popping up on my feed. TikTok really likes to remind us that good songs never die. You might have heard Choi Sivan's song Got Me Started that sampled this track back from 2009. It's called Shooting Stars by Bad Raiders. It's a classic hit that keeps on coming around on TikTok. It's a great song, and we're going to play it right now.

0: The office is 12 degrees. You're wearing a puffer jacket at your desk. And Brian's refusing to change the thermostat because he claims it's the perfect temp. But today, you don't care because you control the radio. 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
5: 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Here's what's coming up at the Odeon. 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On Saturday, the 3rd of October, Adelaide's own Hindley Street Country Club, bringing the greatest hits of the 70s and 80s back to life. 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
1: Hey, this is Ulla from TikTok Trending, where we talk about all the biggest songs, the biggest moments, and the most viral videos that are popping up on my feed. Alex Warren Passenger is doing the rounds on TikTok with a really cute dance trend. 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Here it is.

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1: Zara Larsson, that's Lush Life. 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
2: yes,
1: Sarah does.
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1: Is there?
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2: 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You're a terrible mum.
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1: Embarrassing.
2: 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They didn't get it. You know the sprinkler?
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1: no.
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1: No, that's another move. That's
2: what?
1: Embarrassing.
2: No, that's your age,
1: mate, not mine. Sit down, Grandpa.
2: Yeah.
0: Sarah, Mick and Jono. 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
1: Hey, this is Ulla from TikTok Trending, where we talk about everything that is happening over on TikTok, all the hot moments, the hot songs, and the massive videos. 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The song is flooding my TikTok feed. It's called Light Up. 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

0: G'day, Sarah McInjolo. 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
1: 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A whole lot of them if you're really keen. Make it easier. 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
2: I think I should write them down and remember. We're all in stress.
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3: $5,000. 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
2: So, do you listen to us all the time? Got the radio on?
3: Always got it on. Yep.
4: Yeah.
2: Oh, that's good.
3: Especially today.
2: It's nice to know that a regular listener's one.
4: Yeah, and I don't usually work Friday, so. Yeah.
3: Oh. Oh.
2: You're so lucky that the boss got you to work today.
4: I know. Thanks, Joel.
2: Oh, that's the boss.
3: Oh, you're the boss.
2: We love giving away money. We're giving away tons at the moment.
4: Enjoy it. Thank you.
2: Good on you. Fantastic. On behalf of 7HO and everyone else, well done, Dale.
4: You can have a big prime. I'll give you a hug.
0: 7HOFM's Workspace Invaders. 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

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Sounds old. 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

0: 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Just 100% Aussie tunes. You're listening to Oz Made. It's Hobart's longest running competition. In fact, we found this in the archives.
1: So if you know this secret sound, give the Hobart Exchange a call. Have Beryl put you through. Our telephone number is 3. Hello, call up.
2: Hello, champ. 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
1: 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It's called a lamp switch. You've won 20 pounds of flour.
2: Hurrah!
0: Still going strong in 26. The 7HOFM Secret Sound. With Sarah, Mick and Jono before 7, Beau after 11, and in pickup after 3. 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
2: So, do you listen to us all the time? 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
4: We've always got it on. Yep.
3: Yeah.
2: Oh, that's good.
4: Especially today.
2: It's nice to know that a regular listener's one.
5: Yeah, and I don't usually work Friday, so. Yeah.
3: Oh!
2: You're so lucky that the boss got you to work today.
5: I know. Thanks, Joel.
2: Oh, that's the boss.
3: Oh, you're the boss.
2: We love giving away money. We're giving away tons at the moment.
5: Enjoy it too. Thank you.
2: Good on you. Fantastic. On behalf of 7HO and everyone else, well done, Dale.
3: You can have a big prime. 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

0: 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Just 100% Aussie tunes. You're listening to Oz Made. The tension, the fear, a race against time. Just you against the clock. And that's just the daily drive to work. Use the time with us, just 60 seconds, and you could win a grand. 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
6: On a feel-good Friday, partly cloudy and 16 degrees our top today. A cool start to the day. 18 degrees for tomorrow with showers. And for Sunday, partly cloudy and a top of 14 degrees.
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Now the sound of your favourite Cass single being chewed up. Sounds old. Let's play some new music instead. New music. Alex Warren, Passenger.

0: 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In fact, we found this in the archives.
1: So if you know this secret sound, give the Hobart Exchange a call. 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Our telephone number is 3. 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
2: Hurrah!
0: 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The 7HOFM Secret Sound. With Sarah, Mick and Jono before 7, Beau after 11, and in pickup after 3. 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
5: On a feel-good Friday, partly cloudy and 16 degrees our top today. A cool start to the day. 18 degrees for tomorrow with showers. And for Sunday, partly cloudy and a top of 14 degrees.
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0: tension, the fear, a race against time. 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
8: On a feel-good Friday, partly cloudy and 16 degrees our top today. A cool start to the day. 18 degrees for tomorrow with showers. And for Sunday, partly cloudy and a top of 14 degrees.
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1: 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Sounds old. 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
6: Yeah, and I don't usually work Friday, so. 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
4: 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Oh.
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6: 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Thanks, Joel.
3: Oh, that's the boss.
4: You're the boss.
3: We love giving away money. 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
6: Enjoy it. 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
3: Good on you. 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
6: On a feel-good Friday, partly cloudy and 16 degrees our top today. A cool start to the day. 18 degrees for tomorrow with showers. And for Sunday, partly cloudy and a top of 14 degrees.
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1: How long do I have to have disappeared for before either of you might have thought, where has she gone?
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3: You can live in hope, Kev.
1: Oh my God!
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6: On a feel-good Friday, partly cloudy and 16 degrees out top today. A cool start to the day. 18 degrees for tomorrow with showers. And for Sunday, partly cloudy and a top of 14 degrees.
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7: On a feel-good Friday, partly cloudy and 16 degrees our top today. A cool start to the day. 18 degrees for tomorrow with showers. And for Sunday, partly cloudy and a top of 14 degrees.
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9: Well, a mannequin went missing. It was a World War II child evacuee who was found alone in a carriage at a Minehead station. So there's a massive, it's called a West Somerset Railway Gala line or something. I don't know. Anyway, long story short, it's a thing depicting what happened in the World War, and it's a young girl and she's sitting there next to a young boy.
7: Right. Anyway, so it's in the display.
9: It's in a display of a museum, train museum thing. But a bunch of boys on a stag do decided to steal Annie.
10: Oh, wonder what happened to her.
9: She was found later on the back of a bus holding a can of cider.
10: Yeah.
7: Sounds about right.
10: Yeah, that sounds like a real good boys' trip. The thing to do. Sit her up the back with a can in her
9: Literally,
10: hand.
9: Literally, she was found on a bus travelling alone with a can of cider. So, you know.
10: Awesome.
9: They hadn't done anything too bad. They still got in a lot of trouble for taking such a massive memorial piece.
10: Yeah,
9: but
10: that's a bit insensitive, a World War II.
7: That is, yeah.
9: You know. Very, especially a child too, and grown men. It doesn't look good. But at the same time, as I said, she was found alone on the back of the bus drinking a can of cider.
7: Maybe they were trying to do a Weekend at Bernie's type thing. Weekend with Annie.
10: Oh, God, who could ever remember that movie? Forget that movie. That
9: Weekend at Bernie's. Yeah. I'll never forget our old boss who I had to bring in here once, and that was like Weekend at Bernie's.
7: Which one were you?
9: I know, right? But also, like, I mean, I think people, especially on those group events, like whether it's a hen's night, a buck's night, a stag do, whatever, or a group party, people become kleptomaniacs. Like, you just get drunk and they try and take things and steal things.
10: And men are different again. You get a heap of men together, get on the grog, The age of the men comes down.
9: We'll go back
10: to about 15. Yeah,
9: exactly. Immature and annoying. Stealing poor
11: things. So you know them well.
9: Yes, of course we do. But leave things alone.

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1: Make Mick laugh.
2: Righto, Dean Burke sent one in and I think it's a classic to start.
3: Okay.
2: My wife woke up and asked, honey, would you like some bacon and eggs, maybe some toast, some coffee or juice for breakfast? I said, no, thanks. She said, why not? I said, I think it's the Viagra. It's completely killed my appetite. So at lunchtime, she tried again. How about some soup and a sandwich? No, still haven't got an appetite. It's got to be the Viagra. Anyway, dinner time came around. She went out. She said, what about some steak, some fried chicken, apple pie, anything you want? I shook my head. Sorry, babe. It's the bloody Viagra. I'm still not hungry. She said, oh, well, for God's sake, can you get off me so I can have something to eat? I'm starving.
3: Right.
2: Thank you, Dean. It's 6216.
4: Jono, can you please rectify?
2: Got some jokes for us?
3: I got a joke for you.
2: Yeah, come on, mate.
3: What's red and bad for your teeth?
4: Oh.
3: A brick.
4: A brick.
3: What's brown and sticky?
4: What?
3: A stick.
4: Oh, no. I should have known that.
2: God, he's in my book.
3: I went to the skin cancer clinic the other day with a suspicious-looking mole, and he said to me, oh, gee, they always come in like that. Should have left him in the garden.
4: Oh, dear. Oh, dear.
3: Suspicious-looking moles.
4: Suspicious-looking moles.
3: Cuddly little things.
4: Michael Newell.
2: What about you, Duh?
4: What do you call a flying nun, a bird or a plane?
2: I'd say a plane.
4: Nun. None of the above.
2: What was her name? Sally.
3: Sally Field.
2: Sally Field. Flying nun. She was fantastic.
3: All right, give us a call if you can make me laugh today. A family pass for putters could be yours. Ever wondered if Google was a man or a woman?
4: No. I think it's
2: a woman. Siri, isn't it?
3: It's a woman because every time you start a sentence, it never lets you finish without making a suggestion. Hey. Thank you.
4: Blah, blah, blah.
3: 6216 1017. If you can make Mick laugh, Steve.
5: I've got a quick one for you.
2: Come on, mate.
3: Make him laugh.
5: A woman had three son-in-laws, so she decided to try it, see what they liked her or not. So one day she took one bloke down those banks of rivers. She jumped in. And the bloke jumped in and saved us. The next morning there was a car in his driveway with a note, thank you very much from your mother-in-law. So she thought, well, that's one, I'll try the other one. So she went down to the same spot, jumped in the river. He jumped in and pulled her out. And next morning there was a car in his driveway with the same thing on it. So she thought, well, two out of three is not bad. So got the third bloke and took him down. And she jumped in the river. And he just stood there and watched her go down around the corner and drown. Next morning there was a bloody car in his driveway with a thank you note from the father-in-law.
3: Yeah,
2: good on you, mate.
3: Shells has got a joke for us.
6: Okay, so there's a teacher at school and she's teaching the word definitely. So she says, I want you to put the word into a sentence. So this little girl sticks her hand up and says, the sky is definitely blue. And the teacher said, well, not always, because sometimes it's grey. So the little girl sat down. Another girl jumped up and she said, the grass is definitely green. And the teacher said, well, you know, that's not always the case, because sometimes it's brown. So she sat back down. Little Johnny jumps up. And he says, are farts lumpy? And she said, oh, for the sit down. That's got nothing to do with the conversation. And we'll continue. And he goes, well, I definitely shit my pants.
2: Good on you, Shells.
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2: So, do you listen to us all the time? 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
8: We've always got it on. Yep.
4: Yeah.
2: Oh, that's good.
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2: It's nice to know that a regular listener's one.
8: 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Yeah.
4: Oh!
2: You're so lucky that the boss got you to work today.
8: I know. Thanks, Joel.
2: Oh, that's the boss.
4: You're the boss.
2: We love giving away money. We're giving away tons at the moment.
8: Enjoy it. Thank you.
2: Good on you. Fantastic. On behalf of 7HO and everyone else, well done, Dale.
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0: 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Let's do it.
1: All right, at the end of this, we're going to announce something for next week, a little bit different on the $1,000 Minute. Very exciting.
2: Oh, yes.
1: To play today, it's Kayla in Bridgewater. Good morning.
3: Morning.
1: Today's your day, Kayla. We
2: Come
1: reckon.
2: On, Kayla.
1: Exciting.
2: Oh, yes.
1: To play today, it's Kayla in Bridgewater. Good morning.
3: Morning.
1: Today's your day, Kayla. We
2: Come
1: reckon.
2: On, Kayla.

0: coated in sugar and cinnamon?
1: Donut.
0: True or false, in 2009 the first live tweet was sent from space?
1: Oh, true.
0: The study of dermatology concentrates on what organ of the human body?
1: Skin.
0: What is this year's Ogre Ogre at Dark Mofo?
1: What was that?
0: What is this year's Ogre Ogre? Ogre Ogre. It's the thing they burn, you know.
2: Okay.
0: True or false, male mozzies bite?
1: True.
0: Who directed the 1994 film Pulp Fiction?
1: Quentin Tarantino.
0: What do you call a female donkey?
1: A Jenny.
0: Magnets stick to things made of what? Sorry, Dale. Metal. I'll give her that
2: ran
0: one.
2: Out of time, anyway.
3: Six out of eight.
4: Yeah, we got there in the end.
2: Yeah.
4: This year's Ooga Ooga at the Dark Mofo is the Pedra Branca Island skink.
0: A lizard. Yeah.
4: We would have taken skink.
2: I know. Skink was the hint that we gave you yesterday.
4: We gave the hint yesterday, but...
2: Unfortunately, didn't remember.
4: You must have not had the radio on.
1: No, I didn't hear it.
4: And male mozzies bite false. Us yes. girls do. We suck the blood.
0: Same as spiders. The
4: really?
0: Female that kills.
4: Yep. Yeah.
2: There you go. Six out of eight. That's not too bad.
0: Bad luck, Dale.
1: Okay.
2: Thanks, Kayla.
1: Cool.
2: You have a good weekend. Bye.
0: See ya.
1: You too. Bye.
2: All right. Now, next week, make sure you listen to the questions and the answers
0: every day.
2: At 7:40, because next Friday we'll be reusing those questions from during the week.
0: Yes.
2: Something new to increase your chances to win.
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3: On a feel-good Friday, partly cloudy and 16 degrees our top today. A cool start to the day. 18 degrees for tomorrow with showers. And for Sunday, partly cloudy and a top of 14 degrees.
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0: 7 HOFM, the best of breakfast with Sarah, Mick and Jono.
1: This is a little bit of a scary story that I think as parents we can all relate to.
2: Okay.
1: You know when your children go quiet?
2: Yeah.
1: And you think, it's a bit like a dog too.
3: And they're on a device.
1: And well, no, because your kids probably weren't on a device when you were when you were a parent. And you just realise they're up to something. Something's happening.
2: Yep.
1: Well, a five-year-old found her dad's hidden cash stash.
2: Hidden cash. Right.
1: $7,000 the little girl found of her dad's savings, and she decided to cut all the heads out.
3: Oh, imagine the sticky taping.
2: Well, they're nice, pretty heads.
1: She cut all the heads out of $7,000 and crafted them into a beautiful artwork, which, you know, was amazing.
2: Yep.
1: So by the time her dad realised what had happened and, well, first of all, the dad realised that his daughter had gone very, very quiet and thought, well, what's going on? So he started to look for her and she said, I'm just doing some craft. So he didn't really think much of it and didn't really check on her. Because, you know, doing some crafts. Anyway, a bit more time went past and what are you doing? Anyway, he was, oh, Daddy, it looks so nice. Can you come in and have a look? When he walked in, he saw his $7,000 completely cut up.
3: I wonder what size bills they were. Like, if they were hundreds, that'd be
1: hundreds.
3: 70.
2: Yeah, so that's a
3: 70,
2: lot
3: of cutting out. Mm. What did Dad have? Why did Dad have $7,000 somewhere where a five-year-old could find it? He's learned a lesson real quick.
2: Mm. Oh, yeah.
3: Imagine the sticky tape. Oh.
2: I remember one time.
1: Yeah, who's on the $100? It's a very pretty red head.
2: Is it Australia? Or
1: no, this is America. Paper money, yeah.
2: I remember Harry, when he was a toddler, went quiet. And I thought, it's been about half an hour. Ooh. He's been quiet. He's just sitting there in the kitchen. And I finally get up and look over. He's got a tennis ball and a tub of butter. Just scraping it all out. Butter all over the ball. Eating it. Butter all over him.
3: Do you know my kids used to love eating butter?
2: With a tennis ball?
3: Oh, not with a tennis ball. Nah, they went for a spoon in our house.
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Sounds old. 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
1: If you missed our announcement at the end of the $1,000 Minutes, we're making it easier for you to win all next week on the $1,000 Minutes. 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
2: I'd nearly write them down if I was... I'll tell you what, if you were really keen and you really do want to take advantage of... And this was Jono's idea, I think it's great... Write everyone down for the week. Why don't you?
1: Because on Friday, we will reuse questions from during the week.
2: Yeah, we're not. We won't tell you which ones, but we will reuse. There'll be 40 questions.
1: And
2: you know, geez, it's going to be a great thing for the next couple of weeks. Good on you, Jono.
1: Increase your chances of winning on Feel Good Friday.
2: And for you to take that out of your personal savings is unbelievable.
1: Talk about
2: Kevin.
1: That at all?
3: How long do I have to have disappeared for before either of you might have thought, "Where has she gone?"
1: What?
3: I just locked myself out of the building and
2: Oh, we've been having a ball up here, don't
3: we? I've been outside in the cold with no way to get back in. Literally, thank God our boss.
1: You didn't have your phone with you either, so you couldn't call.
3: I didn't take the keys. I took my car keys to go and get Marley's. I was out the front and Greg just pulled in, our GM, and was like, "What are you doing?" And I was like, "I'm locked.
2: Well, 5 minutes ago you said, "Oh, I better get Marley to school." And I thought, well, that's where she's gone.
1: Yeah, I thought you were getting
3: she's
1: addressed.
3: She's out there on the couch.
2: Yeah, but I'm looking at Jono, not outside.
3: I just said to Greg, how long before those boys think I've been taken?
1: Well, it's good to see you.
2: You can live
1: thanks for coming.
2: You can live in hope, Kev.
3: Oh, my God.
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13: Good morning. It's a pretty cruisy drive around town today. Taking a look on the Tasman Highway, it's flowing really nicely in and outbound over the Tasman Bridge. The Brooker Highway just had spots of congestion in both directions at Derwent Park Road, then again at Elwick Road. And the Liverpool Street roundabout is slowing on all entrances. When a child is in hospital, Ronald McDonald House gives their family a community of support, warm meals and a place to rest. Because when a child is sick or injured, family stays. That's the latest real-time traffic on 101.7 78 FM.
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15: Good morning, I'm Britta Aylin. The Tasmanian government is continuing to push back against calls for Liberal Minister Jane Howlett to resign. It's over a $300,000 taxpayer-funded legal bill, the details of which have not been made public. Labor leader Josh Willey says public confidence and trust in Ms Howlett has been eroded by her failure to answer serious questions surrounding her conduct. But Government Minister Nick Digan says it's important to be respectful of the legal process. Speaking of resignations, Jonathan Dunham's reflected on some of his work as a Liberal Senator for Tasmania as he looks to leave politics later this year. The 43-year-old's choosing to prioritise more time with his family.
16: I'm proud of the things that the team and I have been able to achieve, whether it is being able to secure the future of the Mersey Hospital in northwest Tasmania, funding to support tourism, fisheries and forestry-related businesses through the COVID pandemic.
15: He's currently the Shadow Home Affairs Minister. Overseas now to chaotic scenes in New York City following the first NBA championship for the Knicks in 53 years. They beat the San Antonio Spurs 94-90 on Saturday, fans taking to the street to celebrate. A 17-year-old boy was shot during festivities and several buses were torched. Knicks owner James Dolan calling on fans to show restraint. Meantime, in Europe, a Russian Shadow Fleet oil tanker has been intercepted in the English Channel. Footage of British troops storming the boat was posted online by UK Prime Minister Keir Starmer, captioned, "Another bad day to be Vladimir Putin." It marks the first time the UK has led a naval capture since the start of the war in Ukraine. Back home, police are investigating an alleged firearms incident at a new Norfolk home yesterday after a person sought medical attention for what is believed to be a gunshot wound to the foot. Authorities say there was no evidence of any risk to the broader public. Anyone with information that could assist with the investigation is urged to contact Tasmania Police or submit an anonymous report through Crime Stoppers. And Dark Mofo organisers are celebrating a strong start to this year's festival with more than 35,000 people passing through the gates of the Winter Feast in its first 3 days. While over Thursday, Friday and Saturday, Dark Park at Macquarie Wharf received around 30,000 visitors.
12: Get down to Banjo's and tuck into the new Ned Kelly Pie. 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
15: In sport, it's been a night of celebration for the Socceroos in Vancouver following their winning start to the World Cup. Our reporter, John Michael, is there.
17: Australia has joined the USA on top of Group D after yesterday's upset win over Turkey. In a man-of-the-match performance, Nestori Irinkunda opened the scoring for the Socceroos before Connor Metcalf's second-half strike secured the 2-0 victory. The Aussies now head to Seattle, where they'll take on America in a blockbuster clash on Saturday.
15: In AFL, 6 goals from Liam Ryan set up St Kilda's 8-point win over GWS to wrap up round 14, while earlier the Lions recovered from a slow start to beat Richmond by 35 points in Hobart. And Australia's Oscar Piastri is placed 5th in the Barcelona Grand Prix, with Lewis Hamilton claiming his first victory in a Ferrari. That's the latest in news and sport. I'm Britt Aylin.
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1: Well, good morning. Cold and frosty start for some areas this morning, the valleys especially. Mostly sunny later, though. 13 degrees is all we're going to get. Next few days, cloudy with showers. 14 tomorrow and for Wednesday, and 16 degrees for Thursday and Friday. Right now, we've got minus 2 in the Derwent and Huon Valleys. It's 3 on the eastern shore and 4 degrees in the city.
21: 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Sarah, Mick and Jono for breakfast.
2: Well, good morning all.
1: Good morning.
3: Morning.
2: Happy Monday.
1: Wow.
3: Frosty Monday.
2: Yeah, it's cold. Yeah, she's cold out there, all right?
3: Ooh, yeah. I had ice baby.
2: Yes. We're due for some winter. Let's face it, it's been beautiful.
1: Yes, well, this is the middle part of winter, I guess. Approaching the shortest day of the year.
2: When is the shortest day?
1: What is it, 21st or something?
3: Yeah. The nude swim's coming up.
1: Yeah.
2: Yeah, good.
1: And shorts day on Friday.
3: Shorts day on Friday.
2: Yeah.
1: All right, well, stay warm wherever you are. We'll get into it with some news that the newsroom has refused.
2: My word.
1: Next at 6:07 now. 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
22: 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And buried in your bones, there's an ache that you can't ignore. 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
1: And now it's time for the news the newsroom refused.
2: Well, São Paulo, Brazil. Ooh, what a horrible weekend it was for the bungee jumping crew there.
3: Oh.
2: I don't know whether you saw what happened, Dale.
3: No.
2: It was a 21-year-old influencer there with her friends. They decided to go on the bungee jump that they have there off a bridge.
3: Oh.
2: I think it was about 15 or 20 bucks, you know, and just a normal bungee jumping operation. The only difference was with this one, where you normally stand up and fall forward, this one they have you up in the air, six of them, the staff, and they throw you over the bridge.
3: Oh.
0: No thanks.
2: Unbelievably, though, while they were carrying you towards the edge, some people on the bridge there spectating were saying to them, hey, guys, there's no cord attached. They'd forgot completely to put the rope on, and they threw the poor girl to her death. 21 years old.
0: What?
2: I just don't fathom. Jono and I saw it this morning. Like, well, four of them carried her off. There was two standing behind.
0: Yeah. Surely somebody's keeping an eye on
2: things. Surely someone keeps an eye on the actual rope.
0: Mm.
2: It is unbelievable how that can happen. All six people have been charged and are now in jail to be charged. They'll be charged with manslaughter, I would think.
0: Probably at the very
2: workplace
0: least.
2: Workplace safety. I mean, what the hell?
0: Yeah.
3: How did she not know there wasn't a rope either? I'd be checking everything.
2: The thing is with those things, like any theme park, you're sort of in their hands a
3: bit for
2: safety
3: trust them,
2: and everything else.
3: Mm.
2: And maybe she was thinking, oh, well, I'm on top now. They just clip it and then throw it.
0: Yeah.
2: Oh, I can't even imagine. The horror.
3: Well, that's devastating.
2: Yeah.
3: No, I didn't say. I haven't seen any of that.
2: And that's why I did it now, because I don't reckon our news, it's probably not something, it's horrible, it bloody is.
3: It's just great, like...
2: 21.
3: You don't want to talk about things like this, but sometimes you still have to, because people will still go away and want to explore these adventurous things, because especially when you're young, like, I mean... I can count on my hand how many dumb things. Well, not dumb things, but things I've done.
2: I know what you mean, me too.
3: They're not dumb. They're just things that when you're young, you want to get that adrenaline rush, like skydiving, bungee jumping, parasailing.
2: Yeah, any of that stuff. No, it's just horrible.
3: You just got to be so vigilant, especially overseas when they're just so...
2: I wonder when she realised.
3: Oh, I don't even want to think about it. The poor darling.
2: Poor thing probably thought it was on, waiting
3: poor
2: for the...
3: Poor family.
2: Thoughts with everyone involved.
3: Yeah.
0: It's 13 past 6. This is Harry Styles.
2: Better news next.
0: Somebody show up.

0: HLFM with Harry Styles, American Girls. We've got a frosty start this morning. It'll be sunny later, 13 the top. We've got 4 degrees in the city, but it's well below zero in the valleys. It's 16 past six. Let's go through the stories we're waking up to this morning. Britt Allen from the newsroom's here.
1: Good morning. Morning, beautiful.
2: What's news today, Britt?
1: Oh, we're still talking about state politics and this whole legal fees drama. Calls for Jane Howlett to resign because she has a taxpayer-funded legal bill, the details of which have not yet been disclosed.
2: Right. 300-odd thousand, I'm told. Mm. Well, that's a lot of dough.
0: Yeah. No, I was wondering what was going to happen there because Madeleine Ogilvy resigned, obviously, so I thought, well, what's happened with Jane Howlett?
1: Mm. Yeah, Yes, so there's questions around hypocrisy and both with the treatment of Jane Howlett compared to Madeleine Ogilvy, but also with some comments that Jeremy Rockliffe made about 20 years ago.
2: Yes.
1: When Brian Greene, who was the Deputy Premier, Labor Deputy Premier at the time, was involved in a legal matter, and Jeremy Rockliffe went ham at the then Labor government for not being transparent enough.
3: Is that what they all do? They all, when one team's in power, they bag that team, and when the other team's in power, then they have a go bag at that team. That's all it seems to be.
2: It'd be nice to give us a ballpark of what it is, though. You know, like, instead of just saying, oh, we can't discuss anything, you could say, well, look, it's litigation, it's something that's personal, so we'll let you know after.
1: Yeah. You know? It's going to be very interesting to see how this all plays out.
2: My word.
3: Doug Mofo, bringing people into the town, babes. Mm. Oh, my God, 35,000 people just...
0: Is that a record or something?
1: So that's at Winterfest just in the first 3 days. That's not even including last night.
3: Mm.
1: And then at Dark Park, it was around 30,000 people too. So plenty of people heading out.
2: Fantastic.
1: Who's been?
3: Well, I haven't been yet. I went to the opening, though, and saw some of the exhibitions.
2: You've got three people in here that do breakfast radio.
3: No,
0: four
1: people in here.
0: I'll be going this weekend. My son went on Saturday, and he said it was amazing.
1: Yeah, I was hanging out with Harry on Saturday.
0: Well, yeah. The young kids.
1: Saturday. I was not hanging out with John O'Strayer. Very clear. I went to Winterfest on Saturday. I went to Dark Park last night, and both were great.
3: Yeah. My daughter is obsessed with lizards, and this year's Ooga Ooga is a skink lizard, and she's already been with her father and written in her fears, but she's determined to get me there. She went on the Spirit. She said it was amazing.
0: Yes, Sari said that, yeah.
3: I saw some very interesting things from Night Mass. Which, there's adults-only content when it comes to Dark Mofo, but as well as that, there's, like, so many great things for the kids, so... Bring it on, I say.
0: Mm.
1: Yeah, definitely. My daughter loved the Spirit of Tasmania. She loved being able to walk around what she calls the sleeping boat.
2: Been asleep for a couple of years now. Let's hope it wakes up soon.
3: Oh, very good.
0: We had a bad accident at Pontville on the weekend as well. The Midlands Highway there. A fatal crash, unfortunately, which caused a bit of disruption to the Midlands Highway for quite a while yesterday at the Brighton Road bypass, I think, isn't it?
1: That was on Saturday, I believe.
0: Saturday, was it?
2: Terrible. Yes. That's a big roundabout, and it's a little bit weird, that roundabout. You don't get a good view everywhere, I don't know, but anyway, I hope they're all good.
3: You sort of got to look seven ways, don't you?
0: Yeah.
3: And wasn't there a mass swarm in Norfolk yesterday morning too, John?
0: Apparently, yeah.
2: A for bees? Shooting.
0: Oh, well, somebody shot themselves in the foot, allegedly.
1: So. Yeah, so police are still investigating this one. Someone called for medical attention due to what's believed to be a firearm injury to the foot. So police have attended. They said there was no threat to the public.
3: Yeah.
1: But they are investigating. Anyone with information is urged to contact authorities.
2: No threat to the public, but I tell you what, the shoes have taken a hell of a hit.
3: Yeah. And the toes.
2: You're shooting yourself in the foot.
3: Well.
0: Jeez, that's what happened to you.
1: You're only doing that metaphorically, man.
2: Good news for our tradies. Over 700 new apprentices starting in Tassie at the moment in the housing industry, which is fantastic. And they've got a $10,000 bonus each over the apprenticeship course, 4 years to buy tools and bits and pieces. Fantastic idea. That's what we've got to do to fix the housing crisis, get more builders trained.
3: Yeah, true. Absolutely. In any apprenticeship.
2: Any apprenticeship, that's right.
3: Mm. I know that there's a few other, like the fitness industry too, doing that, like helping you actually pay for and gain your certificate 3, 4, 5 diploma in fitness to get people into actually working, because You can't, and people can't afford it. But yeah. And Dusty Martin was here on the weekend. My gosh, didn't he? I saw a guy that I know, he's in my jump squad, Jonty Code. He played on him, played on Dusty. Oh. He did a good job.
0: Yeah.
3: Oh, the whole time I was like, get in there, Jonty. Dusty was touching him. I'm like, let him go. Let him alone.
1: I think everyone
3: big
1: was a
3: crowd.
1: Bit, everyone was a bit starstruck by him, I think.
3: Yeah, I was.
2: By Dusty?
3: Yeah.
2: Oh, yeah. Well, he's that sort of bloke. He keeps himself at arm's length. So when you do get to see him, people are genuinely, you know, excited. Mm. And he's a good fella. He's a good role model. Nice and quiet.
3: Yeah. He's still got fair size on him too. He's
2: oh, yeah,
3: fit.
2: No. Still pretty good at footy too, don't worry.
3: Yeah. Nah, our Jonty had it.
2: Good job. Well done, Clarence Footy Club too.
3: Yeah.
0: All right. Thank you, Britt.
1: Thank you.
0: We'll catch up with you soon. It's 22 past 6 now, 7 AM.
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0: 7HRFM CDB with Let's Groove. It's Monday morning with Sarah Mick and Jono. And this week, we're making it easier for you to win on the $1,000 minute. Make sure you listen every morning over the next few days, because on Friday we're going to reuse the questions that we use during the week for the $1,000
1: minute. It's a big week.
0: So it's a little bit of a...
1: My word.
0: Step up for you on Friday.
1: I think it's fantastic. And for the real keen ones, you can write every question down for the whole week and you'll have them all in front of you.
2: Yeah. I was thinking about that and how quickly they'd have to write them down.
1: Oh, don't worry.
0: People will have ways and means.
2: Do they?
1: My word.
0: Well, I would.
1: Record them and write them down later.
2: So, well, that's a good idea.
0: Anyway, we play at 7:40.
1: I'm full of them.
0: It's 6:30 already, so we'll get to the news next for Brit, 7HRFM.
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3: Hello again. The Tasman Highway is flowing really nicely in and outbound over the Tasman Bridge. The Brooker Highway has congestion in both directions at Risen Road, Derwent Park Road, then again at Elwick Road. And Sandy Bay Road is starting to slow down in both directions in patches from King Street to Davie Street. 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
4: Good morning, I'm Britt Allen, joining you from the Hobart newsroom. The state government is continuing to deflect calls for Liberal Minister Jane Howlett to clarify the details around a $300,000 taxpayer-funded legal bill, or resign. Greens leader Rosalie Woodruff says it's time for the Premier to seek legal advice and come clean to Parliament.
5: I feel shocked, I feel gaslit, I feel frustrated, I feel like I'm on a merry-go-round.
4: But Government Minister Nick Digan has dismissed her comments and similar statements from Labor as political point scoring, noting that he has absolute confidence in Ms. Howlett. The New South Wales government says it won't rule out a shark cull following the latest attack off Sydney, which has left a woman fighting for life in hospital. The push is being led by former Prime Minister Tony Abbott. Donald Trump says Israel's latest strikes on Beirut should not have happened, given a Middle East peace deal is within reach. The US president expects an agreement to be signed within the next few hours. However, his Iranian counterpart says his country's Supreme National Security Council will have the final say on if or when that happens. Tasmanian Liberal Senator and Shadow Home Affairs Minister says his family is the driving factor behind the decision not to recontest his seat later this year. After 25 years, John O'Dunham will be walking away from politics ahead of the next election, confirming he has no ambition to transition into state government. A state-funded program encouraging older Tasmanians into sport and other physical activity is being extended for another 2 years. Owner of Iron Lotus Tai Chi up in Launceston, Grant Skerr, says the Ticket to Wellbeing scheme has boosted interest and participation.
6: I've had people from Launceston, Bridport, Beaconsfield, Lagana, Longford all come along through this program. Removes that little barrier for them to try something new. And I've had over 40 different people come along.
4: Applications for the next round of vouchers will open later in the year. The gradual phase-out of the Reject Shop brand is underway, with the chain's new Canadian owner planning to rebadge all 410 Australian stores to Dollarama by 2030. Around 7% have already undergone the name change. And a new architectural installation has been officially opened at Mona. The 9-metre-high tower, adorned with hand-blown glass daisy yams, is called In Absence and is inspired by traditional eel traps.
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4: To sport now, and it's back to business for the Socceroos following yesterday's sensational start at the World Cup. Our reporter John Michaels in Vancouver with the wash-up from the Aussies' win over Turkey.
7: It was a night of celebrations for the Socceroos after the 2-0 upset victory that sees them join America on top of Group D. Coach Tony Popovich's decision to bench skipper Matt Ryan paying off, with Patrick Beach pulling off a number of remarkable saves. The Aussies will now turn their attention to their next group match, a blockbuster against the USA in Seattle on Saturday.
4: And a career-high 6 goals from Liam Ryan has propelled the Saints to an 8-point victory over the Giants at Marvel Stadium. Mid-season recruit Campbell Lake making his debut in the red, white and black just 19 days after joining St Kilda. Earlier, the Lions smashed the Tigers 115-80 in Hobart.
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10: You may need to scrape a windscreen this morning. Cold and frosty starts, especially in the valleys. It'll be mostly sunny later though, 13 degrees at the top. Next few days, it'll be cloudy with showers. Tops of 14 for tomorrow and Wednesday, 16 for Thursday and Friday. Minus 2 at the moment in the Derwent and Huon Valleys. It's 3 on the Eastern Shore and 4 degrees in the city.
9: 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Sarah, Mick and Jono for breakfast.
11: Well, it was a huge weekend of sport in Australia. One story I did on Friday was young Ollie Wickham, the fact that he's been signed by 888 Racing, and I'm going to tell you about his first weekend in the big league, and I'll tell you what, you don't do much better than what Ollie did.
12: Oh, okay. Good on him.
11: Fantastic.
10: Right. That's next. It's 22 to 7, 7HOFM.

0: 7HRFM, Rachel Fahem with Deep End and the secret sound worth $260 at the moment. We'll get some people to have a go at it in about 10 minutes from now. Sarah Mick and Jono at 18 to 7.
1: Well, Ollie Wickham, we talked about him last week. Ollie's a young fella that started in the Hyundai class out here. His dad, Damien, got him into a little Hyundai, and he's just a prodigy of a driver. He started off in go-karts, went to the Hyundai's, now at 16 years of age, which is a record. He's been signed by 888 Racing as one of the biggest teams in Australia. Now, they've put him into a V8 Mustang, a high-powered car over the weekend where he went out against, you know, some of Australia's top drivers, James Perkins, who his father was Larry Perkins, like top drivers. First race out, Ollie came second.
2: Oh.
1: Unbelievable. Even the commentators were, what? How does a 16-year-old who can't even drive on the roads,
0: yeah,
1: he's got his L plates. Like he's gone out there.
2: How awkward.
1: He's gone out there and outdriven him. It was unbelievable to watch. It seemed fate. I was turning the channels, you know, and all of a sudden, boom, oh, just about to start a race. Could it be? Yes, it was Ollie's race. It was the second one of the weekend where he won.
2: So
1: first race out in the V8 Mustang, he came second. Second race, he won it, and he won the outright weekend.
2: Did he?
1: Unbelievable for a 16-year-old. If there's anyone watching, like, they would start to twig for even Formula One teams, I would imagine, with a young fellow with so much talent. Mm. The trouble is with Formula One, and I didn't realise this, I was watching a doco the other night about Lando Norris, the current world champion. At the age of 6, he said to his dad, oh, I wouldn't mind having a go at go-karts. So they went out to go-karts, and he did really well first weekend, but from that day on, his dad, who was a billionaire,
2: right,
1: just poured unbelievable amounts of money into Lando's upbringing then and motor racing, right, with the best of everything, you know, the best sponsors, and ended up paying $15 million for him to get into the McLaren team, which now he's driving.
0: Oh,
1: you don't just walk in on talent, unfortunately, into these big Formula One teams. You need backing and money.
2: Right.
1: But Ollie just needs the right people to see him in Australia, and who knows what could happen with him.
2: Yeah.
1: I mean, at 16 to be doing what he's doing is unheard of.
0: Mm.
2: He must get so bored driving normally then on his L's.
1: Well, yes. Oh, yeah.
2: You'd just be like, what?
0: Yeah, do a U-turn. Well, what?
2: I'll do
0: how quick
2: six,
0: do you want
2: thanks.
0: It?
1: Imagine taking Ollie on his driving test, though, to get his licence. The driver would say, now, can you park in that little spot over there? Yeah, no worries. 90 mile an hour, handbrake, slide, jump. There you go. How's that, mate? Yeah.
0: Be the quickest test ever, wouldn't it?
1: Right, good luck to him and his family, honestly. They're really grounded Tasmanian family. And some of the commentators were saying, wow, it's so special to see someone that speaks so well, is so well-mannered towards everyone in his team and all.
2: Respectful.
1: Good on you, Ollie.
0: It's 7:15, Civil HR.

0: Republic at 7HRFM with Sarah Mick and Jono. A proper winter start this morning, bit of frost in the valleys. Sunny later though with 13 degrees, 4 in the city right now, but minus 2 in the Derwent and Huon. It's 13 to 7.
1: Are you a good car passenger?
2: No.
1: Yeah?
2: Don't like being passengers in a car.
0: No, it's very rare that I'm a passenger.
2: Yeah.
0: I don't enjoy it. I prefer to be behind the wheel.
1: Why? I'm a little bit scared too. Yeah. I went away on the weekend with some girlfriends up for another, because we're all turning 40 this year.
0: Yes.
1: My whole group of friends, school friends and outside friends, we're all turning 40 this year. So everyone's starting to have little bits and pieces here and there. And a good friend of ours had a celebration up in Orford, which is where she's got a shack up there. And anyway, so we went up and there was a bit of lack of communication to start off with, which, you know, is quite simple.
2: You were late.
1: No, it wasn't late. Just, you know, just three busy women, mums, just, you know, you think we've said one thing, whatever. So we get there and I thought I was driving because I'm a driver too. Yeah. I don't know what it is. I like to be in control. I struggle. I like to drive. Anyway, but when I got to the meeting place of one of our friends' houses, they were already in one of my other friends' cars, which I must admit, she's just got a new car and it's beautiful. But I was like, oh. And then not only that, I had to get in the back.
0: Oh, no.
1: And I get a bit car sick. So, like, anyway, so long story short, it was fine. Mm. But the whole time, like, they even, you know, when people just do even like the littlest wobble or like,
2: oh, yeah, and it's a
1: or
2: bit,
1: they overtake and you think, oh, and you can just, I felt like I got out of the car, like molded to the seat. I think I tensed everything for so long.
2: It's a windy bit. Like, there's a few little bits on that road too that are a bit iffy.
1: It's an
2: up
1: awful,
2: through the hill there. And,
1: yeah, and that was the other thing I was going to say. My uncle has a shack in Orford and we've been going to and from there when I was a kid, but I must admit, as an adult, I haven't been up there too many times. But God, that still is an awful road, isn't it? As you creep along that cliff face,
0: yeah, along the river.
2: That's where I saw the nude swimmers once.
1: Oh, really?
2: Yeah, I was in my cousin's log truck, and we were getting along there, and we heard on the radio, oh, there's a couple of birds swimming naked, and so, well, when we got there, they just walked up out of the water back to their push bikes, and yeah, waved to us completely stark naked.
1: Wow.
2: Yeah, it was awesome.
1: Was it a dark mofo?
2: No, she was shaved.
1: She was. Righto, fair enough.
2: Oh, I thought, sorry, when you said dark mo. No. Sorry, darling.
3: 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It's 7HOFM's $20,000 Workspace Invaders.
0: Winner number two, Aston from Carper Choice Kingston.
2: Oh, here she is.
1: $5,000. I'm all shaky.
2: So, do you listen to us all the time? Got the radio on?
4: Always got it on. Yep.
1: Yeah.
2: Oh, that's good.
4: Especially today.
2: It's nice to know that a regular listener's won.
4: Yeah, and I don't usually work Friday, so. Yeah.
1: Oh.
2: You're so lucky that the boss got you to work today.
4: I know. Thanks, Joel.
2: Oh, that's the boss.
1: You're the boss.
2: We love giving away money. We're giving away tons at the moment.
4: Enjoy it too. Thank you.
2: Good on you. Fantastic. On behalf of 7HO and everyone else, well done, Dale.
1: You can have a big cry. Oh, good.
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0: HRFM with NXS and Sarah Mick and John are making it easier to win on the $1,000 minute this week. I mean, somebody could win it today. You never know. At 7:40 we play. But to make a note of all the questions and answers for the next few days, because on Friday we'll reuse those questions and answers. So somebody will hopefully win on Friday. It's 2-7.
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0: No.
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10: Hi Hobart, Fiona Ellis-Jones here from Your News Now. It's a chilly 4 degrees this morning. 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
11: Good morning. Taking a look on the South Arm Highway, we've got some northbound congestion on approach to the Tasman Highway, which is moving nicely in and outbound over the Tasman Bridge. The Brooker Highway congested at Risdon Road, Derwent Park Road and Elwick Road in both directions. 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That's the latest real-time traffic on 101.7 7HOFM.
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4: In the Hobart newsroom, good morning, I'm Britt Aylin. Government Minister Nick Dygan insists he has absolute confidence in Jane Howlett, despite calls for her head from Labor on the crossbench. It's over $300,000 in taxpayer-funded legal bills, the details of which have not been made public. Mr. Dygan says it's important to be respectful of the legal process.
13: What we're seeing is ever more political points scoring in the games that Tasmanians really have lost patience with.
4: Tasmanian Senator John O'Dunham will continue to work on the Liberals' immigration policies for the moment as a shadow minister before exiting politics ahead of the next election. The 43-year-old is calling it quits in order to have more time with his kids, leaving it to fresh talent to resurrect the federal opposition's fortunes.
14: Restoring the trust that we sadly have lost over the last two elections to ensure that we win back the votes we need, that we can take back the seats of Bass and Braddon and hopefully Lyons too at some point in the future.
4: It comes as alarm bells keep ringing for the major parties, with today's Resolve Political Monitor finding Pauline Hanson to now be Australia's preferred PM. The poll has also seen the coalition's primary vote crash by another 3% to sit at 20, while Labor's is down 1 to 25%, its worst result since last February. We're being reminded this morning to look out for red flags as AI scams become more advanced. It's reported scammers are using deepfake technology to alter their voice and impersonate authority figures. We're told to always verify the identity of callers and establish a code word with your inner circle if necessary. And the Tasmanian Government's Ticket to Wellbeing program has been extended for another 2 years. The scheme offers vouchers to locals over 65 years of age to go towards memberships in sporting or active recreation activities. Applications for the next round are set to open later in the year.
1: Would you like to go to the bathroom for a number two regularly and looking to improve your digestion and immune system? Introducing Caruso's Ultramax 100 probiotic from leading pharmacies and health stores. Always follow the directions for use.
4: Turning to sport now, and Chris Fagan admits the Lions are way off their best despite a 35-point win over the Tigers at Belrive Oval. The victory lifts the reigning premiers to seventh on the AFL ladder, with Fags hoping returning players will put Brisbane back in the hunt.
15: Get a few players back over the next month that have been out injured. We know we've got a pretty extensive list of about 15 players, and 8 or 9 of those guys are probably in the AFL team if they're available.
4: Meantime, yesterday's other match saw St Kilda score a nail-biting 8-point win over the GWS Giants. Australia's Oscar Piastri has placed fifth in the Barcelona Grand Prix, with Lewis Hamilton claiming his first victory in a Ferrari. And in the cricket, a knock of 149 from Cooper Connolly has guided Australia to a consolation 1-wicket win in the third and final one-dayer against Bangladesh. That's the latest in news and sport. I'm Britt Aylin.
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1: Thanks to the heat pump shop, where the weather is always tickety boo.
0: If you've woken up and you're shivering, well, that's because it's really cold this morning. I've got some frost in some areas. Mostly sunny later today with 13 degrees atop. Next few days will be cloudy though with showers, so a little bit warmer. 14 tomorrow and Wednesday, and 16 degrees for Thursday and Friday. We've got -2 in the Derwent and Huon Valleys at the moment. It's +2 on the Eastern Shore and 4 degrees in the city.
12: 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Sarah, Mick and Jono for breakfast.
16: Well, who doesn't like a good snag? I've got a sausage story for you next. Let's get into it. I wouldn't mind a big snag now.
0: Yep. Snags for breakfast. Snag and eggs.
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1: 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So, Sarah Mick and Jono, 10 past 7 now.
2: Well, the Australian Charcuterie Excellence Awards have been held in Sydney.
3: Yes.
1: Charcuterie.
2: Oh, that's it. Thank you, Kevin.
1: Yes.
2: Like what, what does it mean?
3: Like a charcuterie board. Meat.
1: So it's your meat and cheeses.
2: Righto.
1: Yeah.
2: Well, we've had a Hobart company.
3: Meat platter.
2: I'm very lucky to eat these sausages regularly because Salamaker Fresh at Cornville stock all the Ziggy stuff. And Ziggy sausages entered five and won awards for all five.
3: Oh, good on them.
1: Oh, wow.
2: That's how good they are now out there. Now, the gold medal went to Ziggy's for its smoked chicken breast and black pudding.
3: No,
1: sausage.
3: Why? Yeah. Why the end? Black pudding's like the heart and the guts.
2: They
3: isn't
2: won
3: it?
2: A silver medal for the rindless bacon and venison smoked sausages, and bronze for a traditional kransky, and two other awards. Kransky is like a German.
1: Yeah, it's a German type sausage. It's probably pork, I think.
2: They're all good snags, honestly. Ziggy's are a fantastic. Did you ever go to their shop out
3: there? That's what I was about to say. Since I've moved from Moona, no, but when I lived in Moona, that's where I would go and get all our meat because it's just so yummy.
2: Oh, beautiful.
3: Oh, beautiful.
2: And, yeah, and the way they display it's great. You go in there, you can also buy ranges of other little bits and pieces of gourmet type food.
3: And they used to get me big marrow bones for the dogs.
2: Yeah.
3: I miss it. I could go out there again. I should.
1: I love their bacon.
2: Oh, me too. And that's
1: a real treat.
2: They're really famous for their bacon because they only use Tasmanian pork. There's nothing imported in their bacon. Mm. So that's really good. I love them because they're a local company.
3: Yeah.
2: And like you said, if you take the time to go out to them in, is it Albert Road? No, it's the next one along, Hopkins Street.
3: It's in Hopkins Street.
2: Yeah, Hopkins Street to the actual Ziggy's factory out there where they've got the showroom. Fantastic. I love going in there.
3: Yeah.
2: I don't go in there enough like you.
3: Yeah, I know. It's when you live in that suburb, like I literally only lived around the corner. So I'd go there and no frills all the time.
1: And your dogs would take you there too, strangely enough.
3: Wow. Literally. Like, well, that was the other thing too. Like, if you could go, I would walk, that would be the way that I would walk Theo. But we got very well known there in the end because, yeah, they would. I'd be like, have you got any marrow bones for the dogs? But all the little bits and pieces too that you
2: fantastic.
3: Can get there. You know how you might want one little, you know, chicken parcel or something like that.
2: And they'll pre-cut your meat if you want a thicker steak, thinner steak, or you want a special cut. That's what I love about it. All the little butchers.
3: Congratulations, Ziggy.
2: Well done, Ziggy. Good on yous.
1: You can keep your black pudding to yourself.
2: Yeah, right? I'm not chicken breast and black pudding. No, thanks.
1: Well, you never know. Might be nice.
2: Oh, well, it must be. One gold.

0: 7HRFM with Ed Sheeran a little more. Actually, had to scrape some ice off the windscreen this morning. Very frosty start in the valleys. It's going to turn into a beautiful day, though. Sunshine with 13 degrees. 4 degrees at the moment in the city, but still minus 2 in the Derwent and Huon valleys. It's Sarah Mick and Jono. It's 16 past 7.
1: Well, police were called to a local park in America, in Florida, where they were getting calls from the public saying that acorns were being thrown at them from the tree, and that they felt that something beyond just squirrels were happening up there because the acorns were coming down at a particular force.
0: Yes. And they can hurt.
1: And they just started, even though they couldn't see anything up in the tree, they just, anyway, so the police had had enough reports and complaints about this particular tree throwing acorns that, you know, they thought they'd go down there.
2: They had to act.
1: And squirrels, I think in America, are like pests, aren't they?
0: Yeah,
1: they're
0: definitely
1: almost like mice, like you're just everywhere.
2: Oh, yeah.
1: Anyway, it wasn't long until the officers got there that they started getting acorns thrown at them when they realised that, yes, it was a little bit too force, until somebody came out of the tree saying, "I am the Squirrel Queen!"
2: Oh, my God. What, there's a woman in the tree?
1: There was a lady in a full squirrel head-to-toe costume.
0: In a costume.
2: Well, she's probably identifying as a squirrel now, let's face it.
1: Definitely identifying as something other than a human. But she had been living in the tree with her squirrel friends, and she had adopted throwing basically like missiles at people.
0: So she's trying to let the people know that this was her tree.
1: Her tree. And that's what apparently she came down. She said, "I am the Squirrel Queen!"
2: And what happened to her? Did she get arrested?
1: They arrested her.
2: Yeah, good job.
1: Because at the end of the day, as Jono said, like if you're pegging one of those at someone's head, that could hurt. But she wasn't. She decided that she had become the queen of that particular tree. And I just think, surely as a policeman or like things like that, you just go, what? I did not wake up today with that on my bingo card.
2: A lot of communities eat squirrels.
1: What?
2: A lot of communities eat squirrels.
1: Why? What kind of meat would you get off a squirrel?
2: Not much.
1: Yeah, that's what I mean. It would be so tough because they are so...
2: Be all right for a kebab. Straight up its ass, out its mouth. Just roasted whole. That's what... The show I saw, that it was that those duck hunters, those blokes, Duck Dynasty.
1: They used to put it in a jumbo or something
2: like that. They called it like a big squirrel stew. Oh, it was horrible. They put heads and all in. Yeah.
1: They're so,
2: they eat anything.
1: Muscular, though. Like, it would be eating...
0: And nutty.
1: And, satay squirrel, I suppose.
2: Yes, a kebab that tastes like a peanut.
0: Yeah, nice.
1: Acorn.
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0: FM, we are 100% Hobart. Good morning. It's Sarah, Mick and Jono. Another week of our 20K Workspace Invaders. That was a lovely winner on Friday that you went to meet. Aston from, was it Carpet Choice in Kingston?
1: Yeah. Absolutely fantastic. The whole work crew there were great.
0: This is them.
2: Righto, where's this winner? Oh, here she is. 5K. How you going? All right? Feeling good?
3: Yes.
2: $5,000,
4: eh? Oh, you just won $5,000.
3: I know, I'm all shaky.
2: How do you all feel, robbed?
3: Oh, you entered. Sorry.
0: So what, they all entered and...
4: It was probably the one workplace that you walked into and you were kind of like, oh, God. They all sort of probably had the eyes on you and you were like...
0: All hoping it was them.
4: Yeah. But they all know that they're still in the draw. It doesn't mean that just because someone from their workplace has won that they're all out. So.
1: Oh, no, it's great. It's beautiful.
4: And she was
1: grand too. Such a good prize.
0: Yep.
4: Oh. Yeah.
0: Well, we're doing it again this week, so entering at 7hrfm.com.au, our $20,000 workspace invite.
1: Such a good prize.
0: Yep.
4: Oh. Yeah.
0: Well, we're doing it again this week, so entering at 7hrfm.com.au, our 20

0: Iran has warned any further attacks on Lebanon will not be tolerated after Donald Trump ordered Israel to stop its strikes on Beirut, while the US president still insists a peace deal could be just hours away. The new Canadian owners of The Reject Shop expect all of its 410 stores to be rebranded as Dollarama by 2030. Around 7% of them have already undergone the name change. And Dark Mofo organisers are celebrating a strong start to this year's festival, with more than 35,000 people passing through the gates of the Winter Feast in its first 3 days. While over Thursday, Friday and Saturday, Dark Park at Macquarie Wharf received around 30,000 visitors.
1: Leslie Vale Landscape and Gravel, for all your gravel and firewood needs.
0: In sport, the Socceroos have headed back to their base camp in Oakland after yesterday's sensational win over Turkey. The Aussies upsetting the 22nd-ranked nation 2-0 in Vancouver. Coach Tony Popovich full of praise for striker Connor Metcalf, whose second-half goal sealed the deal.
2: Yeah, I'm happy he got a goal because we keep asking him to shoot more and he should do better with his left foot and perfect stage to score.
0: That's on the SBS there. And a career-high 6 goals from Liam Ryan has propelled the Saints to an 8-point victory over the Giants at Marvel Stadium. Mid-season recruit Campbell Lake making his debut in the red, white and black just 19 days after joining St Kilda. While earlier, the Lions smashed the Tigers 115-80 in Hobart. And that is the latest in news and sport. I'm Britt Allen.
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6: We've got a cold and frosty start this morning. It'll be mostly sunny later, though, with 13 degrees atop. The next few days will be cloudy with showers. 14 for tomorrow and Wednesday, 16 for Thursday and Friday. It's -2 in the Derwentine and Huon Valleys at the moment. It's 2 degrees on the Eastern Shore and 4 in the city.
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7: Righto, 10 questions. This is the big week. We've got a fantastic Friday is what we'll call it. 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

0: 7 HRFM with new one for Taylor Swift. I knew it, I knew you. It's Sarah, Mick and Jono, and the sun's coming up and hopefully start melting a bit of ice
1: warm
0: around the place.
1: That'd
0: be nice. Getting towards the shortest day of the year, of course, with Shorts Day for Speak Up, Stay Chatty on this Friday morning as well, if you can join us at the RACT car park in Murray Street. It's 21 to 8.
2: 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Let's do it.
0: All right, we've got a first timer today, Darren from Midway Point. Morning, mate.
3: Good morning, all. How are you going?
1: Good on you, Darren.
0: You're nice and warm where you are. Where are you?
3: I'm on my way to work. I'm just going through the back of Tea Tree.
1: Good on you, mate.
3: It's pretty fresh up here.
1: Yeah. Where do you work?
3: Brighton High School.
1: Good on you, mate.
0: Might even hit a few ice patches along the way.
1: My word.
3: Yeah. Absolutely.
0: All right. Take care, mate. Listen, we've got 10 questions here for you. Get them in 60 seconds. Don't forget, some are true or false, some are specific answers. And you can say pass, and if there's time, we'll go back to it, okay?
3: No worries.
0: All right. Good luck, mate. Darren from Midway Point, your 60 seconds starts now.
4: How old was Jimi Hendrix when he passed away?
3: 43.
4: What is the oldest tennis tournament in the world?
3: Pass.
4: Which country is famous for sushi?
3: Japan.
4: Magnets stick to things which contain which metal?
3: Pass.
4: Lyme disease is primarily spread by what creature?
3: Pass.
4: True or false, the heart of a shrimp is located in its head?
3: True.
4: What is the movie in which a character claims nobody puts baby in the corner? Dirty. Dandy Dancing, I'll give you that one. What's the main ingredient in tofu?
3: Cheese.
4: True or false, Star Wars was directed by Steven Spielberg?
3: False.
4: What is the cocoon caterpillars make for themselves called?
3: Oh, that was tough. No good.
1: Oh, I didn't know after him either. Righto. Yeah. Jimi Hendrix was 27 when he died, mate.
3: The oldest tennis
1: tournament is the most famous. That's Wimbledon. Magnets stick to things that contain iron.
0: Yep.
1: Lyme disease is spread by ticks. The movie where the character puts no one's baby in the corner is Dirty Dancing. Main ingredient of tofu is soybeans.
4: Cheese is good, though.
1: And the cocoon that caterpillars make for themselves is called a chrysalis.
0: Chrysalis.
1: Yeah. Nice, easy one, Dale.
4: Should we ask you, what do you do at Brighton School?
3: No comment.
1: Good on you, mate. Have fun in the gardens there today.
3: Thank you.
0: Thanks. Yeah.
1: See you, mate.
4: Oh, bless.
0: Oh, there he goes. Good for a first go.
1: That were tough questions.
0: Well, make sure you take a note of the answers there for those questions, because on Friday we could be asking some of those again, and the same through the rest of the week as well. It's 18 to 8, 7 HRFM.

0: HRFM with 9 days. It's absolutely... That's a good trick to play in your work colleagues. When you walk into work, get the, your cold, freezing hands and put them up against their neck like it's just under me.
1: Oh, it's such a pain in the ass. You don't get them every time it's a cold day.
0: It's very cold this morning. Frosty starts for some areas, but sunny later. It's 13 degrees at the top today. At the moment, it's 4 in the city, but minus 2 in the valleys. It's a quarter to 8.
1: Well, a common sense, I suppose you could say, idea by the government has really flourished at the moment. We've got 695 new housing construction apprentices in the first 11 months of this new scheme where if you do sign up to be an apprentice in the building scheme, you'll receive $10,000 over the 4 years of your apprenticeships towards tools, clothing, anything like that, even a vehicle, whatever you need, you know. It's a fantastic idea, and if anything, we have to be pushing the hell out of children now to maybe reconsider their work future. With AI and everything else coming in, we need to start getting back to trades, I think. The look to the trades, as I've said before, that AI doesn't do.
2: Mm.
1: And I just think this is a great incentive.
2: Is there any, like, does that cover a broad range of apprenticeships, or is it just building?
1: I think it's in the building program under the housing.
2: Mm. But is that like electrician, plumber, carpenter?
1: Yeah, that's
2: like,
1: right.
2: Yeah.
1: Anything in the building industry.
2: Yeah.
1: So plumbers, electricians, builders, carpenters.
2: Mm.
1: Fantastic idea. We have to get kids to understand that these are the trades that are desperately needed at the moment and in the future.
2: Mm. Absolutely. I'd give it a go.
1: I'll tell you what, if I was leaving school now, it would be...
2: Yes.
1: If only I had my time over again, I would have absolutely done a building trade.
2: I'm surprised you didn't.
1: I know, me too. I was too keen to get out of school.
2: Surprised you didn't even do it later in life, because you've always been so, like, handsy.
1: I know, but I always had jobs.
2: Yeah.
1: I've never been out of a job, which means you don't look a lot, because I've had jobs that I've enjoyed too. Truck driving, abalone diving. Haven't really wanted to be... I haven't been stuck in a job that I've hated.
2: Mm.
1: And if I ever have, I've made sure I got out of it quick.
2: That was
1: when I was young. But when I left school in 1977, we were in real tough times, and you couldn't get a flaming apprenticeship anywhere. And it was put to me, either you find a job or you have to go to matric or college. And, oh, God, the thought of me, more education. No, thank you. So, you know, I just door knocked until I got a job at a pushbike shop. That would do.
0: I've always been jealous of people who can do stuff with wood, make stuff.
1: You've just done something yourself.
0: And I did something over the weekend.
1: Yeah.
0: And I'm thinking, oh, I could build a little bit under the house, a little studio area.
1: Workbench.
0: I put together a step stool for my wife for the kitchen.
2: Wow, that's nice.
0: And it's just a plank of wood with a couple of bits underneath.
1: Yep.
0: It's amazing how good you feel just doing the most basic stuff.
1: And I can tell you now,
2: wanting to do that for ages.
1: You would probably, and she'd probably appreciate that more than a diamond necklace. You know, my husband, mate. No.
0: Oh, maybe not.
1: Yeah, well, look, I think it's great. And look, you've got a whole area under your house that you can go and experiment with now.
0: I'm thinking I could build some walls here and a full ceiling there and I've put in a floor and a...
1: Workbench, cupboard, shelves. Oh, Jono.
0: Yeah.
2: Step stool, diamond necklace.
0: Might need to borrow some more tools.
2: Step stool.
1: No problems.
2: Step stool, diamond necklace. You could be the envy of your office.
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0: Winner number two, Aston from Carper Choice Kingston.
1: Oh, here she is. 5K.
2: $5,000. I'm all shaky.
1: So, do you listen to us all the time? Got the radio on?
4: Yes, always got it on. Yep.
2: Yeah.
1: Oh, that's good.
4: Especially today.
1: It's nice to know that a regular listener's one.
4: Yeah, and I don't usually work Friday, so. Yeah.
2: Oh!
1: You're so lucky that the boss got you to work today.
4: I know. Thanks, Joel.
1: Oh, that's the boss.
2: You're the boss.
1: We love giving away money. We're giving away tons at the moment.
4: Enjoy it too. Thank you.
1: Good on you. Fantastic. On behalf of 7HO and everyone else, well done, Dale.
2: You can have a big prize. I'll give you a prize.
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0: Triple H RFM with Lost Frequencies. Where are you now? It's Sarah, Mick and Jono. Where will we be on Friday? We're going to be at the RACT car park. It's Stay Chatty's Shorts Day in Murray Street, Hobart. The car park is where we're doing it this year because we're going to have a Shorts Day community event with Speak Up and RACT, bringing people together to support this great cause.
1: Oh, there'll be food vans, coffee. It's going to be great. It'll be a really fun morning.
0: A barbecue breakfast as well.
1: Beautiful.
0: And we'll be live 6 a.m. to 10 a.m. And you'll have the chance to win a $1,000 Visa gift card. And also RACT driving lessons.
2: Oh, perfect.
0: Get my son there on there. And,
2: yes, Harry, get on down.
0: And also, of course, the free Valhalla ice cream. And braving the cold to brave the conversation as well.
1: Fantastic.
2: Very much
1: I'm looking forward to my driving lessons with Harry.
0: Oh, really?
1: Teaching him to do a few handbrake slides, etc. The advanced handling of a car.
0: Right.
2: And then I'll take him.
1: Oh, no.
2: Teach him how to be a nana.
1: That'd be
2: a
1: how nana. To be the second gear drive.
2: Mm. No, don't put me in a manual.
0: Four to eight, news next, and we'll open up today's birthday book. Triple H RFM.
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11: Hello again. Taking a look on the Tasman Highway, we've got congestion building inbound from the South Arm Highway to the beginning of the Tasman Bridge. Over on Sandy Bay Road, it's slowing down in patches in both directions from King Street to Davie Street, and the Domain Highway is congested northbound on the Brooker Highway merge. 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That's the latest real-time traffic on 101.7 7HO FM.
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12: Good morning, I'm Britt Aylin in the Hobart newsroom, and we'll start with a major development in the Middle East conflict this morning, with mediator Pakistan claiming a peace deal has been reached. The US and Iran are expected to sign the memorandum on Friday in Switzerland. The Tasmanian state government's continuing to deflect calls for Liberal Minister Jane Howlett to clarify details around a $300,000 taxpayer-funded legal bill or resign. Greens leader Rosalie Woodruff says it's time for the Premier to seek legal advice and come clean to Parliament.
13: I feel shocked. I feel gaslit. I feel frustrated. I feel like I'm in a merry-go-round.
12: But Government Minister Nick Digan has dismissed her comments and similar sentiments from Labor as political point scoring, noting that he has absolute confidence in Ms Howlett. Speaking of resignations, John O'Dunham has reflected on some of his work as a Liberal senator for Tasmania as he looks to leave politics later this year. The 43-year-old is choosing to prioritise more time with his family.
14: I'm proud of the things that the team and I have been able to achieve, whether it is being able to secure the future of the Mersey Hospital in northwest Tasmania, funding to support tourism, fisheries and forestry-related businesses through the COVID pandemic.
12: He's currently Shadow Home Affairs Minister. It comes as a senior federal minister has admitted the Albanese government has more work to do after a new poll declared Pauline Hanson to be the preferred prime minister. That Resolve political monitor also reaffirms One Nation as the most popular party when it comes to primary votes. Social Services Minister Tanya Plibersek telling Seven it shows voters are clearly frustrated.
15: We've got to demonstrate that things are changing, and that takes a while. We've just got to keep working to make sure that those tax cuts that we want to deliver right now get to people.
12: A Russian Shadow Fleet oil tanker has been intercepted in the English Channel. Footage of British troops storming the boat was posted online by UK Prime Minister Keir Starmer, captioned "Another bad day to be Vladimir Putin." It marks the first time the UK has led a naval capture since the start of the war in Ukraine. And a new architectural installation has been officially opened at Mona. The 9-metre-high wooden tower, adorned with hand-blown glass daisy yams, is called In Absence and is inspired by traditional eel traps.
3: Get down to Banjo's and tuck into the new Ned Kelly pie. Baked fresh daily, hearty beef mince, bacon, tomato, a whole egg on top, and covered in delicious melted cheese. Legendary.
12: In sport, the Tigers have gone down to the Lions 115-80 in a battle of the big cats in Hobart. Coach Adam Uzay proud of the challenge they put up against the reigning premiers.
16: We needed to play the right way, so I felt like we did. I come up against a really strong team in Brisbane. They got back in really good form last week, but to beat them in parts of the game that we really needed to and get back to playing the way that we know that we want to play.
12: Yesterday's other match saw St Kilda score a nail-biting 8-point win over the GWS Giants. And the celebrations have continued in Vancouver following the Socceroos' 2-0 upset over Turkey. The Aussies now back at base camp ahead of their clash against the US in Seattle on Saturday. Injured midfielder Riley McGree telling Seven he couldn't sleep last night.
17: Oh, I'm stoked. Honestly, I'm so proud of the performance last night and the result. It's only the first game in the group, but it's the perfect start.
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0: Cold and frosty start this morning. Mostly sunny later though, with 13 the top. The next few days will be cloudy with showers. 14 degrees for tomorrow and Wednesday and 16 for Thursday and Friday. -2 still in the Duinton Huon Valleys. It's 3 on the Eastern Shore now and 4 in the city.
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0: The 15th of June.
1: Got Australian actress Pia Miranda. Now, she won the Survivor 19 series and then she got a role in Looking for Ella Brandy, the movie.
2: Yeah, right.
1: Luke Hodge, Hawthorne ex-footballer, is 42 today. And Russell Hitchcock, Air Supply singer, is 78.
0: Yep.
2: Oh.
0: That's it.
1: Well, that's three.
0: Yeah,
2: I thought you were questioning whether you thought he was 78 or
1: not. No, I know there was others, but I just put three down.
2: Oh, that's all right. We got Lincoln from Moraine. Happy 12th birthday, Link. I hope you have the best day. Love, Mum. Love you lots. Love from Mum. Charlie from Moraine as well. Happy 4th birthday, Charlie Bear. I hope you have your amazing day. Love always, Mama. Hugo from North Hobart. Happy super 8th birthday, Hugo. We love you to the moon and back to Earth and a gazillion round trips. Love, Mum, Dad and Nanny Zip. John from Moraine, happy birthday, John, also known as Dad and Pop. Enjoy your 71st birthday. We love you so much. Love Mel, Zach, Bree, Tyler and Caden. Big Arthur from Margate, hip, hip, hooray for it's the one and only Big Arthur's birthday today. That's right, ladies and gentlemen, you heard it correct. As per usual, Big Arthur has to nominate himself as Little Arthur has taken off to Bali for yet another holiday.
0: Oh.
2: Everybody wins a prize today as I have Little Arthur's black credit card. Smell the roses. Love always, Big Arthur. Kiss, kiss.
0: Yeah. That's a good message.
1: Happy birthday to yourself, Big Arthur.
2: Those two are going to be probably one of my favourite work duos in Hobart. Ella from Gilston Bay. Happy 10th birthday, Ella Grace. Hope you have an amazing day. Love from Ava and your fairy godmother, Arnie Renz. And also you've got happy birthday, Elle Bell. We wish you all the happiness in the world. Our bullfrog. Love Mum, Dad, Scarly and Molly the dog.
0: All right. Let's pick one out for the prize. Here we go.
2: Our winner is Lincoln from Moraine.
1: Good on you, Lincoln. 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

0: 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It's 10 past 8.
1: I tell you what, Lewis Hamilton overnight, Spanish Grand Prix, 41 years of age, everyone said there's no way he's any good anymore. He won the Grand Prix last night, proved them all wrong. Fantastic, by 19 seconds too. And some people are putting it down to his happily home life now, where Sarah hit the nail on the head a while ago and said he's in a relationship now with Kimmy. Apparently he met her 10 years ago when he was with his last girlfriend and Kimmy was with Kanye. And they met at a fashion event, and they've kept in distant contact until around 6 months ago when things have gone boom. And Lewis has got the hair out now. He looks like an afro walking around with 2-foot-long hair. It's amazing how much hair he's had all these years. And no one's ever seen it because he's always had him in tight dreadlocks.
2: He's always had it in practice.
1: And who wants to look at your hair when you've got two diamonds the size of rocks hanging out of your ears? That he does, old Lewis. But it's certainly brought a bit of gossip to the Formula One with Kimmy involved now.
2: I think no matter where that girl goes, she could go and start dating the chef at McDonald's and there'd be like
1: she's got 350 million followers. Yeah. I mean, some people say a million's good, 2 million's good, 350 mil. Oh, my God.
0: Wow.
2: They seem very down to earth, and like, I don't know if you saw, but Lewis Hamilton actually posted a video which goes to show as well, like, if you're comfortable in a relationship, you can put anything up. But they're riding bikes, and he's got the camera, and she sort of realises that he's posting, so she goes to, like, smile, but she's lost concentration, so she nearly stacks it in the back. And he just kept it filming. Like, he didn't edit it. She obviously wasn't like, nah, post it, who cares?
1: Yeah.
2: And that just goes to show, like, she's human. They're comfortable. They're having a good time.
1: Yeah, look, as long as they're having a good time. Whether it lasts or not, well, that's another thing, but who cares?
2: Yeah.
1: They're having a good time, and they're getting everyone talking. I mean, she needs to learn it's a different world than what she's used to, because the way she snobbed everyone during last week's Grand Prix wasn't a good look, including, you know, commentators that are there for Fox Sport. But I'm sure Lewis would have said to her, listen, this isn't Hollywood.
2: Yeah.
1: You know, just relax a bit here. You can talk to anyone, you know, they're all friendly.
2: She probably would have been really nervous too, to think, like, she looked like a fish out of water when she first walked in too. So she probably didn't know the rules and the strict rules that apparently are around all that sort of stuff. But you live and you learn, don't you? Yeah. Good on them.
0: Hell of a power couple, aren't they?
1: Yeah, they are. They're the biggest power couple in Formula One, no doubt about it.
2: Mm.
1: Good luck to them both.
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0: HRFM with Gangajang, sounds of the end. This is Australia. Yeah, it's bloody freezing. but we'll get a sunny winter's day out of it,
1: exactly.
0: 13
1: Beautiful.
0: Degrees. Still minus 2 in the valleys, scraping that ice off, and 4 degrees in the city at the moment. It's Sarah Mick and Jono, 17 past 8.
2: Well, I sort of related to this story that came across my Instagram,
0: mm-hmm.
2: Because for our birthdays here at 7HRFM, we are always kindly gifted a cake, and we all sit around the boardroom,
0: share
2: and
0: it
2: sing
0: out.
2: Happy birthday and share it out, and
0: blow
2: so on
0: the
2: and
0: candles
2: so
0: out with a board, yeah. So we don't
2: That's
0: blow
2: very
0: on the
2: COVID-y,
1: I mean,
2: isn't
1: our
2: it?
1: Biggest gift is that we get a paid day off for our birthday, which is lovely, I reckon.
2: Yes, mm-hmm. That too. Now, workplace goodbye turned into a little bit of chaos after the departing employee allegedly laced his own cake with laxatives.
0: Oh, no.
1: Well, he'd probably been given the flick and thought, yeah, okay, let's have a celebration.
2: And I did. And this resonated with me because I thought there's probably colleagues of mine that would probably lace their cake with laxatives
1: yes.
2: to make us all pay. Multiple co-workers reportedly came sick within hours after creating a situation that went far beyond a prank and into something a little bit more serious. Mm. When then it seemed more and more people from this particular work do who had eaten the cake all were the ones that became violently ill with what then looked like it had been laced with a whole thing of laxatives. Mm. The question was that I thought was interesting is, would you press charges?
0: Oh,
1: no.
2: Against that colleague if you got horrendously ill from it?
0: What charge could you press?
2: Intent with grievous bodily harm to your intestines?
0: Yeah.
2: Don't know. Like, I mean, I guess,
1: no,
2: you know.
1: Not for me. I mean, if it's a prank that's gone wrong, unfortunately that happens, but you just have to sort of, oh, well, sorry, mate.
2: Mm. Yeah.
1: What do you do?
2: Well, I've
1: seen Charmy and those blokes in Queensland do the same thing, you know, where they pour half a bottle of laxative into the poor old uncle's coffee and then he's halfway to work and it turns very nasty. I don't know whether you've ever had power diarrhea, but if you... Jesus.
2: I've never had... What do you call it?
0: Power diarrhea.
2: Power diarrhea.
1: Well, remember the story I did about the lady on the plane that couldn't get to the toilet in time and diarrhea'd everywhere up the aisle and sprayed everyone and all sorts.
2: I've had the stuff that had, you know, when you've got to go and have a colonoscopy
1: yeah.
2: and that clip. Oh, yeah. Like, I mean...
1: I'll spray paint the bowl.
2: I'll never forget. God, you've got some great sayings, don't you? Bloody hell.
1: In the fishing industry a long time, Dale.
2: Oh, leave it at the fishing boat.
1: Yeah.
2: No, I remember the very first time, though, I had to have that. Is it called Picolax?
0: Picolax.
2: Mm. For the first ever colonoscopy that I had. And you know when they'll say to you, like...
1: That's a career I don't want.
2: Stay home. Like, you know, because it
0: yeah.
2: will, you
0: oh,
2: know,
0: yeah.
2: stay
0: oh,
2: home.
0: Yeah.
2: And as
0: don't
2: a
0: go.
2: young adult, you think, no, I don't need to
1: oh,
2: stay
1: yeah,
2: home.
1: No, okay.
2: right.
1: I can fart here. Oh, no.
2: Oh, and yeah. then when it got, yeah. like, oh, it yeah. starts, you oh, just yeah. think,
1: nah.
2: huh?
1: I don't want to be here.
2: No, and they're like, just stay home, stay near the toilet bowl. You think, oh, my God. So, anyway, I feel for these people. If I was at a, I don't know, I probably wouldn't charge them, but you'd be wanting to do something.
0: Have you noticed here they actually go out and buy a cake?
2: Yeah.
0: To bring it in, because I don't think they trust any of us
1: no.
0: to not do that.
2: I don't trust any of us either. Like
0: yeah.
2: I said, there's somebody that we work with.
0: Who probably would.
2: Who would laxative us.
1: I'd like to let you know that when I do leave this place, I'll be going to work at the CWA cake shop.
0: Oh.
1: I'm going to have some fun down there.
2: Oh, are you? You're going to go and get one from Shirley's.
1: At Easter time, those marshmallow bunnies, they will be the diarrhea bunnies.
2: Ooh.
1: Yeah.
2: See? Point proven.
1: Oh, yeah.
2: Right
0: Love
2: there.
0: It. Now we know.
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0: Triple H RFM with Alex Warren's Fever Dream. It's Sarah, Mick and Jono. Monday morning, Dark Mofo well underway, of course.
1: Well underway. I'm super excited to get amongst it.
0: Nice to see the big lights shining from Berriedale, from Mona again this morning. I'm not sure if they turn them off during...
1: I suppose they would. I think it does. I don't think they do. I think it's always on.
0: What's the point of having one during the day, I wonder?
1: Well, I'm sure David Walsh can afford electricity bill. Let's be honest about that, babes.
0: But it's nice you can see it from anywhere around Hobart. Mm. Even coming from New Norfolk, you come round the corner up towards Bridgewater and all of a sudden, bing, the light's there.
1: Oh, you'd get to go past it, so that's really cool.
0: Yeah.
1: In Kingston, it's just this weird, like, the aliens are here moment.
0: I think of it as a bat signal.
1: Oh, yeah.
0: I'm Batman.
1: I'm... Okay.
0: I'm David Walsh.
1: Tell us again.
0: I'm Batman. Anyway, enjoy Dark Mofo.
1: I'm Sarah.
0: See you for another week or so. 27 past 8, 7 HRFM.
2: We can't make your colleagues gossip less.
0: Anyway, enjoy Dark Mofo.
1: I'm Sarah.
0: See you for another week or so. 27 past 8, 7 HRFM.

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0: To sport now, and Brisbane's banked a 115-80 win over Richmond in Hobart, climbing to 7th on the AFL ladder. Lions coach Chris Fagan says they had to grind it out in tricky conditions.
2: I think it's hard to come to Bellarive Oval and win. It's a tricky ground. It's a little bit slippery. It's a little bit windy. That centre wicket area is difficult to play in. So just pleased against a really competitive Richmond team to come away with the points.
0: Well, last night, 6 goals from Liam Ryan set up an 8-point victory for St Kilda over GWS to wrap up round 14. And the Socceroos are now turning their attentions to USA after a winning start to the FIFA World Cup. The Aussies upset Turkey 2-0 in their opening group game yesterday.
3: Emotionally, it will take a lot out of the players this game, so we've got to get back and recover well and focus on the US.
0: Coach Tony Popovich there on SBS.
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1: Thanks to the Heat Pump Shop, where the weather is always tickety-boo.
6: Well, after this cold and frosty start, we'll get a mostly sunny day with 13 degrees atop. Next few days will be cloudy with showers, 14 tomorrow Wednesday, 16 for Thursday and Friday. Still minus 2 in the Derwent Valley. It's minus 1 in the Huon and 4 degrees now across Hobart.
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0: Mobile 1.77 AHRFM with Coldplay and Sarah Mick and Jono. Mix My Monday coming up after 9. 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It's 20 to 9.
1: Gina Reinhardt, always been a bit of a, I suppose being in the mining game and being in that mega rich crowd, she's always been in a headline or two. She was the daughter of Lang Hancock of Cork, who was a very extremely controversial figure, I think, in the mining industry. And he ended up marrying Rose Hancock Porteous. What did she call herself? She was more controversial than anyone. She used to bathe in milk, and she had and built the most blingiest mansion. It looked like a decoration off a Christmas tree, honestly. But anyway,
2: what does bathing in milk do?
1: Don't ask me. It didn't do much for her, believe me.
0: It wasn't meant to be good for your skin.
1: It was meant
0: or
1: to be good for your skin and everything else. But
2: I'll give it a go.
0: Yeah,
2: I'll do anything at the moment. Turning 40,
1: I'd nearly do it if it had a bit of chocolate flavouring in it. And I came with a straw.
0: Instant tan.
1: Yeah, it wouldn't be bad. But look, you know, she's a self-made woman. You know, she did inherit a bankrupt company, and she's turned herself into the richest businesswoman in the world, which is pretty hard. Which is not so hard when you own the resources that they own, let's face it. But recently she donated a plane to Pauline Hanson. There was a bit of controversy about it, a $2 million, you know, donation, and she can fly all over the country now. Well, you know, a lot of people put a bit of rubbish on it, but she's just donated another plane. It's a Cirrus SR-22 G7 to the Royal Flying Doctors in Western Australia, and it's part of their updated fleet. She's virtually kept them going. It's only a few years ago she donated $4 million to upgrade all the machinery. Now she's upgrading their aircraft fleet. Pretty good thing for a private person to be doing, I reckon.
2: Does she just have planes in a hangar somewhere and she's just giving them away, or is she just...
1: No, she buys them.
2: She just buys them.
1: $4 million or whatever it is. Yeah, we'll pay for that. She's been a benefactor of the Flying Doctor's Service all her life, apparently, and I presume her dad would have been too, because let's face it, if you've got people working in far remote areas, you want a good Flying Doctor's Service in your state.
2: Yeah, right. Mm. Didn't you meet her? Wasn't she the one that was here recently?
1: She was here. It was her boat went to lunch, but she didn't show.
2: Oh.
1: Yeah, no, she's off buying planes. It's a different life altogether to ours, this sort of life that they live.
2: Yeah.
1: But good luck to her. I mean, we need more generous people like her donating to the health systems. You know, the more we can get with all this sort of stuff at the moment.
2: Mm,
1: so good on you, Gina.
2: Gina. Come on, Gina. Buy me a plane.
1: Rose was another.
0: Give me some milk.
2: Give me some milk.

0: 101.7 Civil A Show FM with Dasha. That's Austin. After our frosty start, we'll have a sunny day, hopefully. Yeah, a bit of cloud in the sky there. I can see 13.
1: Take it easy on the road.
0: Yeah, especially in the valleys. Still -2 in the Derwent Valley, and it's approaching zero now in the Huon, but 4 degrees in the city, so it's pretty cold everywhere. It's 14 to 9.
2: Well, a little while ago, Mick was talking about, you know, the cleanups that they have under the wharf and all that sort of stuff, and people get together and go down
1: fantastic.
2: There and clean it up.
1: Yep, the Hobart Diving Club, beautiful.
2: And a lot of the time too, they do cleanups on, you know, invasive species and stuff like that. So my daughter Marley, who is 7, is obsessed with anything if it's alive and a heartbeat.
1: Yeah.
2: Sea stars were, well, starfish were basically one of the things that we had for like 6 to 8 months. I had one that was living at home.
0: Yeah. Well, these are ones that are a pest.
2: Now, when I very first said she could bring it home, I did start to get the guilt and think, oh my God, have I brought something in that I shouldn't have? Until I did a little bit of research and found out it was one of these invasive sea stars that from then on I thought,
1: Pacific,
2: well, who cares?
1: Sea stars, yep.
2: So, and Tipsy was its name.
0: Tipsy
2: lived with us for 7 months. So they've just had another cleanup where 19 snorkelers, 7 scuba divers, and 10 land helpers removed 4,917 sea stars with a total weight of 120 kilos. Now, the Signet Film School also went down there and, like, videoed them doing it and, you know, going to put a little thing together. But they just wanted to thank everyone for making the day so successful. Well, I don't know if it was in Signet, but I just know it just said the Signet Film School went down there.
1: It wouldn't surprise me if it was, because Deep Bay and a lot of them areas now, which used to hold scallops and other seafood, starting to see the sea star right through. So
2: yeah,
0: all the way down there.
1: Yeah, yeah, my word, up the channel. See what happens to boats from overseas come up the channel, let their bilge go. They're not meant to, but they should do it out in the ocean. But a lot of them will wait until they get up into shallow waters, let the bilge go a bit so the boat comes up a bit in shallow waters.
2: Right. Well, just the crazy math that somebody was doing on a post about how much just one female can reproduce was pretty incredible. But a lot of it too is to help the hand fish, because they are starting to breed and spawn now between July and October. But I just thought, damn it, I would have loved to have taken Marley down there, because she can find them, spot them, like, she loves looking for them. So next time, I'd like a little bit of warning, please. If they are doing a clean-up day, please get in touch with me.
0: But you'll end up with 120 kilos of starfish in your spare room.
2: I don't care. If they know that, no, they were outside. They weren't living in them. No, actually, now you say that, I did know Marley said to me one day, Mama, can we just bring the tank in and put it next to the bed? And I was like, darling, I love you, and I do whatever to make you happy. That is my job in this life. But I
0: draw the line
2: at a starfish sleeping on my pillow.
1: No. Better than nothing.
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0: Winner number 2, Aston from Carper Choice Kingston.
1: Oh, here she is. $5,000.
2: $5,000. I'm all shaky.
1: So, do you listen to us all the time? Got the radio on?
4: Yes, always got it on. Yep.
5: Yeah.
1: Oh, that's good.
4: Especially today.
1: It's nice to know that a regular listener's one.
5: Yeah, and I don't usually work Friday, so. Yeah.
2: Oh!
1: You're so lucky that the boss got you to work today.
5: I know. Thanks, Joel.
1: Oh, that's the boss.
2: You're the boss.
1: We love giving away money. We're giving away tons at the moment.
5: I enjoy it too. Thank you.
1: Good on you. Fantastic. On behalf of 7HO and everyone else, well done, Dale.
2: You can have a big cry. Oh, good.
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1: You can understand why drummers in concerts wear inner ears instead of like headphones, because I just tried to drum really hard then and they fell off
0: and
1: every time.
0: Fell off.
2: I was reading a bit that Mick Fleetwood wrote once about that, about the noise of the drummer, and he said most of the speakers are just in front of the drummer normally so that they just really get the sound of their drums. That's why you don't see them wearing the headphones and all, because he said, oh, he just loves to be in it. I don't know whether you've ever seen him when he really goes off, but man, he's something to watch on them drums.
0: Mm.
1: It's just got to be like, just for somebody so professional, it would get to a point where it's muscle memory, you know it off by heart,
2: absolutely,
1: that you would just be able to be in the moment.
0: Yeah.
1: Like, how good?
0: Well, Ringo and the Beatles, Starr, back in the days when they used to perform.
1: Oh, listen to you too. Ooh.
0: No, he used to say, well, I couldn't hear what the guys were playing. Because the crowds were so loud.
1: Yeah.
0: So he would literally be watching them, what they're playing with the guitars, so he'd know where we're up to.
2: Yep.
1: Wow.
0: And just keep playing.
2: And they'd learn to play to his beat too. You know, like the drummer is the absolute footing of a good band. You know, the good beat.
0: Drum and bass.
1: Bounce to the beat of my own drum. Bounce to the beat of my own drum.
0: Everybody thinks they can play drums until they try.
1: I could play drums in high school.
0: Oh, yeah?
1: Yeah. I was real good.
0: Yeah, good.
1: Yeah, straight eight. Nailed it.
0: Mix Mindbender coming up next for your chance to win $50 to spend at Hyperdrive Kart Racing in Kingston. 7HOFM.
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15: Good morning, I'm Britt Aylin in the Hobart newsroom. First to the Middle East, where US President Donald Trump has ordered his Navy to end its blockade of the Strait of Hormuz after America and Iran finally agreed to a peace deal. Mediator Pakistan says the memorandum will be signed in Switzerland on Friday. Tasmanian Government Minister Nick Digan insists he has absolute confidence in Jane Howlett, despite calls for her head from Labor on the crossbench. It's over $300,000 in taxpayer-funded legal bills, the details of which have not been made public. Mr. Digan reiterating the need to be respectful of the legal process.
16: What we're seeing is ever more political points scoring in the games Tasmanians really have lost patience with.
15: Tasmanian Liberals Senator and Shadow Home Affairs Minister John O'Dunham says he has no ambition to transition into state politics. The 43-year-old will be walking away from his job ahead of the next election in order to spend more time with his kids. It comes as a new poll has revealed Pauline Hanson to be Australia's preferred Prime Minister. One Nation's Barnaby Joyce telling Seven that while the numbers from Resolve are positive for his party, a lot can happen before the next election.
17: Down the track at an election, it will not be the same as polling today. Whatever it is, better, worse, it'll be different. And I just focus on the here and now.
15: Japan has announced the rollout of a national education program aiming to promote understanding and awareness around the LGBT community. The scheme would be introduced in schools, universities and workplaces and could be endorsed by the Japanese government as early as this month. We're being reminded this morning to look out for red flags as AI scams become more advanced. It's reported scammers are using deepfake technology to alter their voices and impersonate an authority figure. We're told to always verify the identity of any caller and to establish a code word with your inner circle. And huge crowds have flocked to the first few nights of Dunk Mofo. Across Thursday, Friday and Saturday, 35,000 people had already gorged on food and drink at Winterfeast, while 30,000 had explored the dark park at Macquarie Wharf.
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15: In sport, the Socceroos' Riley McGree says the Aussies play at their best when they're underestimated. After yesterday's 2-0 upset win over Turquia in Vancouver, the injured midfielder telling Seven the squad is silencing the critics.
18: When people underestimate us, that's when we're at our best. And we've got such a strong camaraderie as a team. And I think it showed out there the spirit that we played with, the togetherness. And ultimately, at the end of the day, words are words. And at the end of the day, we got the result.
15: The Socceroos are now back at base camp ahead of Saturday's clash against the US in Seattle. In AFL, six goals from Liam Ryan have set up St Kilda's 8-point win over GWS to wrap up round 14, while earlier the Lions recovered from a slow start to beat Richmond by 35 points in Hobart. And in the cricket, a knock of 149 from Cooper Connolly has guided Australia to a consolation one-wicket win in the third and final one-dayer against Bangladesh. That's the latest. I'm Britt Aylin.
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0: Well, after our cold and frosty start, it's finally starting to warm up. Mostly sunny today, 13 degrees atop. For the next few days, we'll be a little cloudier, though, with showers. 14 for tomorrow and Wednesday, 16 for Thursday and Friday. Minus one still in the Derwent Valley, zero in the Huon, and 5 degrees now across Hobart.
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0: All right.
2: I'll put it another way. What can't be kept until it's given? 6216 1017 for $50 to spend at Hyperdrive.
0: All right. Yeah.
2: What can't be kept until it's given? Come on, Hobart.
0: 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Hello, who's this?
21: It's Jimmy.
2: Oh,
21: Jimmy.
2: We missed you, mate. What do you reckon, Jimmy?
21: I'm not sure, but is it trust?
2: No.
0: Oh.
2: No, sorry, mate.
0: No trust.
2: Good on you, mate.
0: Thanks, mate.
2: See you, Jimmy.
0: 107 AHFM, who's this?
1: Krista.
0: Who is it?
1: Krista.
2: Krista, what do you think?
1: A secret?
4: Is it a secret?
2: No.
22: No.
2: No.
0: Yeah, not, I was thinking secret, but then I realised it doesn't work that way around.
2: Yeah, no. Word specific.
22: Word specific.
2: Sorry, Dale.
0: All right. Thanks.
1: No,
2: what can't be kept until it's given? Come on, people. 6216. Ooh.
0: Ooh, you've stumped everybody today.
2: Yeah.
0: Hello, 7HRFM. Who's this?
23: Lee.
2: What do you reckon, Lee?
23: It's a secret.
2: No.
0: Apparently not. Thanks, mate.
23: All right.
2: See ya. Sorry, Lee.
0: 7HRFM. Hello, who's this?
24: Neil, Johnny.
2: Come on, Neil, mate. How are you, Neil?
24: Good, man.
2: What do you reckon?
24: I'm wondering whether or not it's respect.
2: No, sorry, Neil.
22: Are we getting close?
0: That could work, though.
22: Oh, no.
0: Yeah. All right. Thanks, mate.
2: Sorry, mate.
24: See ya.
0: 7HRFM. Hello, who's this?
25: Oh, Richard.
0: Hi. Richard.
2: Come on, Dick. What do you reckon?
25: Love.
2: No.
0: Not love?
2: No.
25: Oh,
2: sorry, mate.
0: Thanks, mate. See ya.
25: Bye.
0: Oof, stumped us again. 7HRFM, hello. No, they're gone. 7HRFM, who's this?
26: Oh, it's Rose.
2: Come on, Rose.
26: How are you going?
2: Good. What do you think?
26: Well, is it your word?
2: No.
22: Well, you just mouthed the answer.
2: Sorry, Rose, I still didn't get it.
0: It's not your word. Thanks for having a go. See ya. All right. 7HRFM, hello. Who's this?
27: Hello, it's Teresa.
2: Oh, Teresa, you're sounding pretty cocky. What do you reckon?
27: A promise?
2: Yes.
22: Ah!
2: It's to promise something.
0: Right.
2: Once you can't keep it until it's been given. So you well done, Teresa.
0: Until it's been given.
26: Thank you.
22: I will keep my promise once you give that promise to somebody.
2: Exactly. Right. You got $50 to spend at Hyperdrive.
27: Thank you so much, darling.
22: You're welcome.
0: Hyperdrive Kart Racing, Mertonvale Circuit in Kingston. 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
2: We've That's it.
0: Thought kind of fast.
2: Exactly.
0: To get it.
2: Hold there.
0: 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I'm so

0: 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Want to come around after 10? Bo will be here with our 20 song music marathon for Monday. Thanks to E&S, the kitchen, bathroom, and laundry experts. 20 songs in a row to get you into the workday. It's 13 past nine.
1: Well, I think with the World Cup on at the moment, I'm not a very big. I don't know. Soccer's just never been a part of my life.
2: Boring game, I reckon.
0: Biggest game of the world.
1: It is the biggest game of the world. And you know, when you talk to different people, if soccer's in your life, then, yeah, like, it's huge.
2: Oh,
1: but
2: yeah.
1: I was just brought up in an AFL family-driven family. And then basketball's always been my sport of choice of what I've watched. But in saying that, I must admit, the other year when the Matildas were going, I kind of jumped on the Tilly bandwagon a little bit. And then I did watch a little bit of the Socceroos yesterday. I didn't get to see much of it. But the one thing about the World Cup that, as a person who's not super knowledgeable about the game itself, is the fans.
0: Oh,
1: and,
0: my God, yeah.
1: And then each country, just the way that their pre-game is and what they do. And I genuinely wish I was from Brazil.
0: Why Brazil?
1: Because Brazil, and just the way they come out, their fans, their team, their song is just so happy. So happy.
2: Yeah, they're the same in the UFC. The Brazilians are always the ones jumping around, and they seem to have a good life.
1: And I just think, oh, my God, if I could just go somewhere for a day and know what it feels like to be on the happy juice all the time, even though people probably think I'm on it all the time. Anyway, Brazil. But, you know, the other one that I really liked was, I can't remember the name of the, but they looked like Vikings, I think. And the leader of the, this is the fans I'm talking about. Like, I've never been to anything where the fans are so together. Like, the Jack Jumpers, NBL, it's, everyone is loud. AFL game, MCG, so loud. But soccer fans are coordinated. And, like, this guy hits the drum, boom, boom. And then the whole crowd do this rowing action. And it's just the echo of it all. It's so cool. And then they all go and just completely ruin the streets on the way out. and then they're hooligans. Like, it's just, I don't know. Well, I just thought, I love that about the game.
2: It's nearly a religion. Oh, it especially to the English.
0: Yeah, well, having spent 11 years in England, I know firsthand how crazy they are about their football, which is soccer.
1: Yeah.
0: And I've been in pubs watching England play in the World Cup and lose, and it's just excruciating.
2: Oh, yeah, you wouldn't
0: want to. I feel so sorry.
2: And you wouldn't want to say a wrong word.
0: Oh, God, take your life in your own hands doing that.
1: You know, and it was a little bit like, you know, jumping over to a sport that I do love is, you know, the New York Knicks, you know, got the championship on the weekend and broke a drought of like 50-something plus years. But again, I'm like, there's a crowd in New York that won and still went out and burnt buses and like rioted the street. And they won. Yeah. So I'm like, that doesn't make sense. And then you've
0: That's
1: got,
0: how they celebrate. Yeah. Imagine what they do when they lose.
1: And then you quickly switch over to soccer and they're all like, hey, we're happy. Everyone loves each other. But I don't know. It's so good. Sport's great. I think it's great for everyone. It brings so many people together.
0: Well done, Socceroos.
1: Yeah, bring on.
2: Ooh. Yeah.

0: 1.7 7 HFM with Teddy Swims, Mr. Know-It-All. It's Sarah Mick and Jono with our 20K Workspace Invaders. We are going to check very soon that you've got your radio on at work. In fact, you two are going to go out and surprise somebody
1: in
0: half an hour or so before the show finishes. 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If we turn up and you've got the radio on, then you get a bonus entry for the $5,000 at the end of this week. It's 25 past nine.
2: Look, they say money can't buy everything, but it could be buying you eternal life shortly. Now, Chinese Chairman Xi Jinping, 72, in a talk last week regarding some of the new NMN additives and the longevity blends that you can buy now to eat, has said that he does expect to live to be 150 years old. Mm. Vladimir Putin has said that he expects to live to be well over 100 too, with medical breakthroughs. Now, there's a private fella, what's his name? David Sinclair. Now, what he's done, he's a Harvard Medical Genetics Professor, a billionaire through business ventures. He's got his own laboratory with around 30 scientists in there, and what they're doing with mice and stuff is incredible, reversing old ice back to young mice and all this stuff, and human trials are about to start in a month in some incredible medical breakthroughs that hopefully...
1: Do they need candidates?
2: No, believe me, they've got plenty of old, wrinkly billionaires lining up.
1: Mm. Would you want to live to 150?
2: If you were healthy and had enough money, yeah, I would, if I was healthy enough. If you're healthy and can still enjoy fun.
1: Mm.
2: I mean, that's what's happening in the world at the moment. You've got all these super billionaires aging, thinking, oh, God, I've got all this money, but I'm going to die soon. Mm. They're all scrambling for longevity brands. I mean, I must say, I've been on this AgeMate stuff for a year, and I feel great, but I know a lot of people are on it, but there's so many things coming up in your feed now, you know. Mm. You should take this every day for NMN and all this stuff. And
1: what's MNM?
2: Oh, it's one of your building blocks of your body. It helps you, you know, it slowly decreases as you get older.
1: Right.
2: So they're trying to put it back into your system. But look, I don't know.
1: Cellulite. I would like something that can fix cellulite.
2: Yeah.
1: Instantly.
2: Join the club, though, unfortunately.
1: I hate cellulite. The elasticity in my skin, that's that losing,
2: Yeah, that's just age, isn't it? Mm. What do you do?
1: I'd like to be a guinea pig for this person.
2: Yeah.
0: Please. Or find a sponsor.
1: Or find a sponsor to pay for cellulite removal.
2: Well, David Sinclair himself is in his 50s, approaching 60, and looks marvellous. And the other one is Brian Johnson. He's another one of these fellas that's got a blend out now that has had his own team of scientists working on longevity blends. And he's the fella that we've seen wants to be the age of his teenage son and all. Well, he's actually got his genetics back now to in his 30s, and he's in his 50s. So they're doing something right, but I just hope that there's some good medical breakthroughs come out of it, maybe. And I was watching this David Sinclair talk last night, and he's saying they're doing lots of work on MND, motor neuron disease, and let's hope that the longevity research, some really good stuff for people with health conditions, comes out of it.
1: Yep. Yeah.
2: I'm all for this sort of stuff. Good on them, I say.
1: Oh, me too.
2: Give
1: Sign me up. Sign me
2: up.
1: Will
2: my money run out, though? Oh,
1: I have none to run out.
2: It's terrible to be 145 and you've got no money left in the bank. Imagine the kids. Dad, hurry up and go, for God's sake.
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0: Friday Show FM, Joel Corry and Emma EK. That's Head and Heart. After our frosty start today, we've got a sunny day. 13 the top, but still quite cold in the valleys though. -1 still in the Derwent Valley, +1 in the Huon. 7 degrees on the eastern shore at the moment and 6 in the city, but feels more like 1. It's Sarah, Mick and Jono. It's 19 to 10. Sarah, Mick are on their way to a workplace somewhere around Hobart just to invade them. Workspace invaders. There's $5,000 up for grabs again at the end of this week. 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
1: And I've sent Sarah and Mick out to check on somebody right now. In fact, they've gone to Sandy Bay, Dental on Gregory. Are you there?
2: I'll tell you what, we've got Dental on Gregory's boss with us. Well, we'll call him the boss.
3: Yeah.
2: Ricky, how are you, mate?
4: Good, how are you?
2: Good. How's Dental on Gregory going?
4: Really good, really busy. We're renovating, as you saw, coming through the front door, so we're doubling the size of the practice in the next few months. We've just changed our dental software over the weekend, so all the staff are trying to get their head around the new software.
3: Oh.
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3: The most important part was, as soon as we walked in, we saw your big radio with us on it. Why do you love listening to 7HOFM?
4: We like the variety of music. We like the fact that 80-year-olds enjoy the music as well as 16-year-olds. It's a good range of music that isn't offensive to anybody. Everybody enjoys it no matter what age they are. And the competitions, and listening to you guys in the morning.
3: Sorry about that.
2: Good. Now, you're saying that nearly everyone in the office is registered.
4: Yes.
2: We've got a bit of your software over here.
3: Oh.
2: What's your name?
5: Shania.
2: Now, you've registered?
5: I've registered.
2: Now, you guys are going to share if you win, is that correct?
5: Yes, we're all going to share it amongst ourselves.
2: Good on you, Dale. Well, I tell you what a lovely workplace. Beautiful workplace, good-looking spot. So if you've got a little cavity there at the moment that's calling you, get down to Dental on Gregory. Thanks, Ricky.
4: Thank you, Sarah.